0: Kevin Kennedy, Teddy Swims, Toes and I, gone. Welcome to your Vrijdagochtend, Friday's My Day messages coming in, 0848500942. Just quickly, just saying, which South African thing should be an emoji, according to you?
1: I definitely think that the South African emoji that we need is a springbok.
0: Is there not a springbok? Is there no springbok emoji?
2: Yeah. I don't think so.
0: That would be a massive oversight.
3: Yeah. There's a flag. I don't think there's a springbok.
0: We dominate so much in the world of sport, if you think about it.
2: Yes.
0: We are world champions at so much in the world.
3: Yeah.
2: And have been for many days.
0: No. So no springbok? No. That's weird. Yeah, that should be right.
4: Martin, could it be Biltong or Zamalek?
0: Is there no Biltong or Zamalek emojis?
2: There isn't, but also how would you have a Biltong emoji?
3: Yeah.
2: It's just going to be like a brown strip. It's going to look...
0: Not South Africans will know.
3: We threw a wars.
0: South Africans will know. In fact, it's there's a campaign to make the Protea become the world's next emoji.
3: Ooh.
0: In a bid to showcase Fynbos biodiversity. I mean, Protea is also a symbol of South Africa.
3: It is.
0: Our beautiful greenery and sport.
3: Yeah, it is.
0: So
3: it is.
0: Actually, a very nice
3: I one. Thought an easy one would be like a vuvuzela.
0: Vuvuzela. Are you telling me there's no vuvuzela?
2: There isn't. I'm going through them right now. I was thinking a braai stand. There's not a braai stand or a...
0: I love where this is going. I love this for us so much. I love us. Braai stand.
3: Yeah, I'm just saying. An emoji.
0: A Weber.
3: An emoji of a taxi to indicate that you're stuck in traffic.
0: Brilliant.
3: I'm just saying.
0: The emojis in the world, they need South Africa.
3: Yeah. We could help the world.
0: Is what they're saying.
2: Yeah.
0: Rassie? imagine what's happening your friends overseas.
3: Yeah.
0: In Ireland and Australia.
3: Emoji of Rassie.
0: And in America. Just to ruin their weekend. Yeah. Just to ruin their weekend. Yeah. Rassie, the Biltong, a braai stand.
3: Or somebody messages, I need help. And then you send them a Rassie.
0: I love that so much. Listen, on a Friday, I ask you, why is Friday my day? What makes you excited? Hoekom is Vrydag my dag?
5: Friday's my day because we have to dress up as Christmas in July. And you also have to bring a can of food or two.
0: Oh.
5: Or three or four. And I dress up as an elf. Yay!
0: Oh, enjoy. That sounds like a very good idea.
6: Hello, Martin.
0: The excitement kind of took a bit of a
3: dipped
0: baie geluk en geniet hom.
7: Vrydag is my dag, want dit is vandag Vrydag. Ja, en môre is ek ook by Sekunda by die warm fees.
0: Bring daai kombers. Weet julle, ons is nou in Sekunda en ons op 'n vliegveld. Voice note het ingekom. There's a voice note that came in with an idea.
2: Oh.
0: And I want you to tell me if you think it's a good idea or not.
2: Okay.
0: All right, so that's coming up next.
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1: Jacaranda Newswatch traffic in 90 seconds.
0: So there's been a collision in Fairland on the N1 northbound after 14th Avenue. Of course, you know that means it's going to cause slow traffic. More slow traffic in Parktown on the N1 northbound towards Oxford Road, as well as in Diepkloof on the N1 northbound on the ramp to the N12 east at the Diepkloof interchange. Then, of course, queuing traffic in Spruitvee on the N3 northbound towards Heidelberg Road. That collision in Midrand on the N1 south ramp to Brockvaton Road at the N1 south is causing delays this morning. Then in Pretoria, we've already got queuing traffic. That's a WF and Cornwall Street eastbound at Little Manhattan. More traffic with me, Felicity Regan, in about 10 minutes.
6: Right, so this voice note came in. Listen to this. As you know, my band performing in Secunda tomorrow for Warm Fies, and we are performing for the first time at the Secunda Airfield in one of those aeroplane garages they call hangars. And this came in.
7: Hi, Martin. Christoph Legrand here from the Huis & Johnson Vlieg School here by the Secunda Vliegveld. Aangesien julle nou julle eerste warm fees by 'n vliegveld gaan aanbied hier in Secunda, hoekom doen julle dit nie in ware lugvaartgees nie? 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
6: Yes, you heard him. Fly from Midrand to Secunda.
0: Okay. Maar dis eens 'n vraag nie. Daar is 'n vraag hier. Dis onmiddellik ja.
6: In fact, I want to escalate it.
0: Ja. Yeah.
6: Oh. And I want to say I want to normalize it.
0: You know, I like this track that you're on right now.
6: Flying into the show. Yeah. Oh. Right in front of the show.
0: Oh, yes. Fantastic. Yeah.
6: Shows in hangers. On airstrips. Yeah. Wat dink jy daarvan? Goeie idee, slegte idee? 084 850 0942.

0: Starship. Well, this is sitting on rock and roll. You say it. 7:25. It's a Friday ochend. How's it? It is an overwhelming thumbs up. We should do the flight. Ons gaan vlieg van Midrand na Secunda. And we're going to get dropped off in front of the stage.
1: No questions asked. And also, you're performing on the back of a truck.
2: Come on.
1: I mean.
0: Do you know what I'm saying?
1: This is.
0: I mean, it's iconic.
1: Yes.
0: So, Secunda, julle gaan dit gaan next level wees. Ek hoop jy is daarvan vroeg af. Ons kan obviously nie invlug tot net voor die stage soos die show begin nie, want ons gaan in die donker begin. Maybe we can, I don't know.
2: Yeah.
0: But I'm thinking like late afternoon.
2: Yeah.
1: You are Vadim Fierce maxing so hard right now.
2: So much.
0: It is giving international.
1: I like
0: it. It's what it's giving. That's exactly how we do things in South Africa.
2: That's right.
0: You should tell the rest of the world. If they ask, how do South African musicians roll?
2: Yeah.
0: You show them the video. I'll make sure the video has some pictures.
2: I hope there's that moment where somebody says, where are the artists? And somebody looks up to the sky and says, there they are.
0: I want that moment to be in slow motion.
2: Yeah.
0: Okay, I want to get off that plane.
2: Dramatic.
0: We are going to get off the plane in slow motion.
2: Slow motion.
0: I just need to give the pilot a heads up that I don't have the smallest band in the world. Yeah. So they're big guys.
2: No.
0: So,
2: yeah. Well, I was definitely not sitting in the back row.
0: Right.
2: Let's put it that way.
0: Yeah. Christoph, bye. Thank you for that offer. You are just taking it to the next level again. This tour just gets better and better as it gets along. I'm going to be so sad when it's over. But second last stop, Secunda hierdie Saterdag bring 'n konvers. Now, guys, talking about bands that almost roll like that, coming to South Africa, and a lot of rock fans, a lot of metal fans, just a lot of live music fans are incredibly excited because this band is coming to South Africa for the very first time, and they're going to be here on the 13th of December, South Africa. Fellow rock fans, fellow fans of live music, fellow fans of big arena rock shows, are you

0: That's right, rock fans. Limp Bizkit live in Johannesburg, 13 December. The show this year is going to end spectacularly.
1: It is.
0: Guys.
2: I am
1: absolutely
2: ready.
0: Guys, I'm there for that. 13 December. Eerste keer in Suid-Afrika live, Limp Bizkit, mense. The opening acts include Ekke Vandal. She has South African roots, as far as I know, but... Live and Loud, and I know Ekke Vandal, they've toured with bands like Queens of the Stone Age, Incubus... Ooh. Yeah, so right up there, they are one of the opening acts, support acts. And also...
2: Yes.
0: Jack Battle. So it's going to be a day of party. It's going to be a day of rock, new metal, whatever you'd like to call their genre. Folks, it's Limp Bizkit.
1: Yeah.
0: And they are live in Johannesburg, South Africa for the very, very first time. Ek hoop jy kry jou kaartjies en kry jou kaartjies nou. Ons maak hy stadion vol. En wees daar vir Limp Bizkit. Who's excited? Put up your hand. Send us an emoji. Send us a voice note. 084-850-0942. I don't know which song I can play for you this morning.
2: Play it's just one of those days.
0: but I deeply suspect they're probably going to put Behind Blue Eyes in for us.
2: Yeah.
0: Remember when Limp Bizkit did that?
1: Yeah.
0: Or wat sê jy? Should we rock the Friday? Sal ons mense 'n bietjie verras. Wat moet ek speel?
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11: It's a fine and warm start to the weekend over parts of Gauteng and cool in the northwest. Partly cloudy over the eastern parts of Mpumalanga and Limpopo. Pretoria and Rustenburg up to 23. Joburg and Malahleni 20. Mbombela 22 and Polokwane a high of 24 degrees.
2: So in Boksburg, slow moving traffic that's in the N12 westbound towards Atlas Road.
11: President Cyril Ramaphosa has unveiled the National Water Action Plan aimed at addressing the root causes of the water supply challenges in many municipalities. The plan outlines strategic interventions to address the water crisis over the short, medium and long term. In February, the President announced the establishment of the National Water Crisis Committee. And Ukrainian drones hit a warehouse for a Russian e-commerce giant near St. Petersburg early this morning, triggering a fire that sent smoke pouring over the historic city. The e-commerce company Wildberries is Russia's largest online retailer and often referred to as Russia's Amazon. I'm Khadija D'Souza. More news at 8.
1: Jacaranda Newswatch Sport.
12: Well, the Commonwealth Games are underway. Everything exploded into life last night in Glasgow as King Charles III officially opened the 23rd edition of the Games. The first South African in action will be Simamkele Damesi. He fights Ziggy Agathe from Mauritius in a men's welterweight round of 32 bout. That's just after 12 o'clock this afternoon. South Africa also involved in the men's artistic gymnastics and lawn bowls. But most of the attention will be on in the pool as the heats get underway. The Malaysian Grand Prix could return to the Formula One calendar as a stand-in this season, as hopes of racing in Bahrain continue to recede due to that conflict in the region. April Grand Prix in Bahrain and Saudi Arabia were both called off due to the Iran war, but attempts to reschedule a round in Bahrain had looked promising until the situation flared up again. Multiple sources at the Hungarian Grand Prix said that there were a number of replacement options being looked at. Nothing has been decided yet, but Malaysia's Sepang circuit is one of those on the list. The South African Football Association has dismissed reports claiming Bafana Bafana head coach Hugo Bruce has been offered or signed a one-year contract extension, describing the claims as false, unfounded and misleading. The association says no decision has yet been taken regarding the national team's coaching position beyond Bruce's current deal. And in a statement released yesterday, SAFA clarified that Bruce remains under contract until the end of July in accordance with his existing agreement. The Norwegian Football Association, meanwhile, is considering filing a formal complaint to FIFA's Ethics Committee over that decision that allowed USA striker Fulleren Balogun to play in their World Cup last 16 loss to Belgium. Balogun was expected to miss the game after he was shown a straight red card in the previous round against Bosnia-Herzegovina. However, after intervention from US President Donald Trump, the one-match ban was suspended for 12 months. And in some hockey news, South Africa produced a superb opening 5 minutes on their way to a 4-1 victory over Namibia women in the third test of their series at Elkana House in Cape Town. Tati Zulu captained the South African side, who were looking to build on victories in the opening 2 matches of the 4-match series. The fourth and final test of the series will take place in Hartley Vale, and that will be at 10 o'clock. I'm Kola Njinga, and that's your Jacka Sport.

0: Taylor Swift now, I knew it. I knew ya. Changing topic to Limp Bizkit.
1: Yes.
0: Ali, voorstel dat inkom. I'm asking what Limp Bizkit song should I play for you this morning? Do you want to get me fired? Most of the suggestions will definitely get me fired. But maybe that's what you're trying to do.
1: No, it's just like what are some of the suggestions? Maybe
0: I don't even know read them out because yeah. I don't know if there are kids in the car. They're going to go and Google the lyrics.
2: They're going to go find them.
0: Yeah, but I'm not going to be playing some of those Big Limp Bizkit songs. In fact, but thank you for the suggestions.
3: Oh my soul, break stuff, speel dit. Dit is hoe ek voel vandag.
0: Sure.
4: My husband and I were one of the first to buy tickets when ticket sales opened.
0: Nice.
4: And we can't freaking wait. Limp Bizkit is in the house.
0: That's right.
5: Weet jy nie, daar is net een song vandag wat jy dalk moet speel is My Way.
0: That's it.
6: So excited. The song you can play behind blue eyes.
0: I love the way you phrased it. The song I can play.
1: Yeah.
0: I love that you're able to read the room. Yeah, ek gaan nou vir jou 'n Limp Bizkit tune gooi en gee hom moet behind blue eyes wees. I think that's the kind of song that made them very mainstream.
1: Mm.
0: And that I can play on this here family morning show. Ach, but you know what? Some days I feel more reckless than others, so let's see how it goes between now and December. You never know what can happen. I also don't want to scare our guest. She's never been on the show before.
2: Right.
0: Yeah. So in fact, I've never met her, but she's on the lineup for Rose Fest. Her name is Nanette, and says volgende.
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1: Jy kan maar vertragings verwag in Pretoria op die Mabopane snelweg oos in die rigting van Bremerstraat. 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Nkomostraat oos, tussen by Little Manhattan. 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Verkeer is baie stadig daar. In Spruitview nog steeds ewige verkeer op die N3 Noord in die rigting van Heidelbergweg. Dan is verkeer ook stadig. Dit is nou in Bekloo op die N3 Noord in die rigting van die Bekloo wisselaar. 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Op die M1 Noord in die rigting van Empire weg. Ook stadig verkeer hierdie in Boksburg op die N12 Wes in die rigting van Atlas weg. En dan nogal swaar verkeer op die N1 Noord voor die ander rit na die Golden Snelweg toe. Laastens is tot so'n voertuig op die N1 Noord voor 14e Laan. Bly ingelig op Twitter by Jacka_traffic.
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0: Saturday. That's going to be in Johannesburg for the first time in South Africa. Limp Bizkit live. Quite a loud lineup before them as well. I love it. Can't wait to see Ike Vandal. I know that they've toured and opened for some legendary rock acts around the world. And I think Jack Barrow, bring it party, Papa P, Philippa Takey. So get your tickets now. It's Sunday, 13 December, Ticketmaster and Big Concerts. That's where you can get your tickets. You know what? Is it a public holiday the next day? I don't care what the answer is. The answer is yes. I tell you what, though, Rose Fest read the room because it's happening on a Sunday.
1: That's right.
0: When we get the Monday off. Yes. Get your tickets for that now. What an amazing lineup. 13 female artists. 18, sorry.
1: Yes.
0: 18. All on one stage. And a person who's on that lineup. The first time on the show. Nanette, how are you?
2: Good morning, I'm great. How are you? Thank you for having me, guys.
0: Nice to meet you.
2: Pleasure.
0: Very inquisitive people.
2: I love to answer a good question.
0: Oh, I love it so much, especially when you're on the show for the first time.
2: Yes. Mm-hmm. I literally just tweeted that it's my first time on Jacaranda FM.
0: Yes! Originally from Durban.
2: Yes, originally from Durban.
0: Now Johannesburg.
2: And now I'm a Joburg girl, yes.
0: All right. So tell me, did you grow up in Durban?
2: I did.
0: Okay.
2: I grew up in Durban. I know Durban very well. But then I went to boarding school in what is now known as Gqeberha, formerly known as Port Elizabeth. Yes.
0: Just talk to me.
1: You're talking to these two people, right? Yeah.
2: My Eastern Cape people. Yes. So I went to...
3: I'm not.
2: Well, I mean,
0: give me P.
3: I'm from deep Eastern Cape. I'm from the Transvaal.
0: Okay. Nanette?
2: My family's originally from Port St. John's. That's deep Eastern Cape.
3: Oh, yeah.
1: I'm sorry. Come on, focus here on Martin. Martin is P.E.
2: We're here, Martin. I'm with you.
3: We need to share her.
0: Talk to me about PE, girl.
2: Oh, love PE. I don't know if you know collegiate.
0: Of course I know
2: I'm
0: collegiate
2: a collegiate girl. I went to collegiate high school. Shout out to my sisters at collegiate. Yes.
0: You know what people say about collegiate girls?
2: Please.
1: What
2: it better be good stuff only. Oh, my word.
1: What do they say?
0: I can stir, they too far away.
2: What do they say?
1: Nanette, what do they say?
2: I'm here to debunk whatever it is they do say.
0: I like you even more. I liked you from the word go because your album that you released last year was called what?
2: Painfully Happy. Oh, I love that.
0: You spend time in PE, I get it. I love that place so much. Painfully Happy.
2: Yes.
0: Oh, I love it. I love it so much. Does the music on the album reflect all the contradictions?
2: I think I would say so, yes, definitely. Yeah. It's a bit of an oxymoron for an album. There's different vibes on there. There's a vibe if you want to dance. There's a vibe if you want to cry. There's a vibe if you want to, you know, grieve your loved one, because that's what essentially inspired the album for me. Mm. In 2024, I lost my aunt, who was like the pinnacle of my world and my inspiration in going into music. So I decided to write that album dedicated to her. She was actually within the radio world.
0: She worked for our sister station in Durban, East Coast.
2: Yeah, East Coast Radio, yeah. Her name was Toza Mambili, yeah.
0: Okay.
2: She worked in the newsroom.
0: Yeah. I was just going to ask you, your musical influence, it seems broad. I mean, Missikala family, you and the family, your aunt?
2: Yes, and my mom was a music manager. So when I was growing up, I remember she used to manage like Zex Bandwini, and we'd like be in the studio. Yeah. Wow. So I never knew it back then, but I guess music was always like saying kumi. Kumnada. So yeah, here we are today and we're doing music. Yeah.
0: Wow, that is interesting. Your dad?
2: My dad, just regular business guy, you know. I mean, he says he sang in the choir, so he tries to say that I got my voice from him, but I don't know, I'm not sure.
0: Lots of influences there. How did you decide on your vibe, on your sound?
2: My sound, I've always loved R&B. I grew up listening to a lot of R&B music. I started singing in the church as well. So when I started making music, it sort of called me towards that sound. But I think within everything, now that I'm known for like the genre bending, I don't know if I have a sound anymore, more than I just love making good music.
0: I like that answer.
2: Yeah.
0: I'm going to keep that. I'm going to use it.
2: Thank you.
0: That is amazing. Rose Fest.
2: Yes.
0: Incredible lineup.
1: Yeah, no, look, there is everybody on there. Of course, we've got Nanette, Michaela Jones, Simi, Mamtug, Elaine, Lima Pansi, Kamo Petla, Tando Zwidi, so many more. And then, of course, Shekinah herself, who is the host and
2: the
1: event
2: queen.
1: Owner. The queen herself. Will be there on the day, on the 9th of August.
0: And your tickets available right now at Web Tickets. Yeah, I can definitely
1: obvious.
0: Tickets are already 90% sold. sold out.
2: Uh-huh.
0: There's only a few tickets remaining. Kreyu Karkis, going to hang with Nanette this morning, getting to know her much better. And she's going to do a Friday Live for you. Come

0: Sick. Throwback on a Friday morning, Jacaranda FM. Okay, so it's becoming a little obvious now. I mean, I've said it on air before, tongue in cheek, but I'm thinking you're picking up on the fact that it's true. Every single person who ever comes as a guest on the show on a Friday has a PE connection.
1: I have realized, because I even thought for a second, nah, is it a grappie? And now I'm like,
0: no, it's serious.
1: It's facts.
0: Yeah. It's real. If you don't have a PE connection, I don't want to know about you.
2: But there's also this music. Yeah. Stream of really talented people coming out of Derbs at the moment.
1: Yes.
0: And BE, weirdly enough.
2: Yeah.
0: Those two coastal towns.
1: Yeah.
0: I mean, cities, isn't it? Isn't that kind of weird?
1: It's very telling.
0: I also just want to say, she claimed BE harder than Durban.
2: Well,
0: read the room.
2: Goodness, yeah. No. If I wanted to claim, I'd claim Port St. John's. How unique.
0: Not you, Nanette. Huh. It's still not about you.
2: not about PE.
0: Coming up, there's. I chose a fight this morning.
1: Yeah, Violence
2: has been selected.
1: Pew, pew.
2: Yeah. Bop.
1: What is the emoji that goes with that?
0: I know. Just my face. Coming up, 50,000 rand. 50,000 rand for the secret sound next.
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0: Shall I just scrap The Secret Sound and we start over?
1: I don't think that is a good idea at all. No.
2: I think you're going to anger a few people.
0: You think so?
2: I think so.
0: Because I'm getting the impression that no one knows the right answer. Or you don't need the money.
2: Yeah.
0: It's payday anyway.
1: Oh, so you've just gone, it's fine.
2: Whatever.
0: Yeah. Like, whatever. Keep your 50,000 rand. 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
11: Johannesburg today up to 20 degrees. Pretoria and Rustenburg starting the week with a high of 23.
1: There's queuing traffic in Centurion on the N14 northbound towards Jean Avenue.
2: In your sport, F1 bosses consider the Malaysian Grand Prix as a stand-in event this season. And South Africa's gymnasts are aiming for podium places as the Commonwealth Games get underway.
11: The US has slapped 12.5% tariffs on South Africa that come into effect this morning. South Africa is one of 60 trading partners with America with new tariffs for failure to adopt and effectively enforce a prohibition on goods produced with forced labor. These tariffs replace the initial tariffs that have expired. US Trade Representative Jameson Greer says forced labor impacts over 27.6 million people worldwide.
12: So in the United States, we have processes, we have agencies that go through, do investigations, and we identify companies and countries that have a prevalence of forced labor, and we stop those goods at the border and we don't let them in. Other countries don't have these processes. And so we're trying to get every country to have the same kinds of protections we do to make sure that trade and forced labor isn't occurring.
11: Countries where 12.5% tariffs also come into effect today alongside South Africa include China, Brazil and Vietnam. Back in the country, all eyes will be on the Western Cape High Court today for the judgment on President Cyril Ramaphosa's urgent application to halt Parliament's impeachment committee. He wants to pause the committee's work until the finalisation of his bid to set aside the Section 89 report, which found he had a case to answer on the Palapala scandal. Executive Secretary of the Council for the Advancement of the South African Constitution, Lawson Naidoo, says the same court is also set to review the report in September this year.
13: And this follows on from the judgment of the Constitutional Court in May of this year, which ruled that the parliamentary rules that had set aside or voted against the independent panel report were unconstitutional and invalid, and therefore that the report of that independent panel should proceed to an impeachment committee.
11: At the Madlanga Commission of Inquiry, the head of the Investigating Directorate Against Corruption, Andrea Johnson, is expected to continue with her testimony on Monday. The IDAC head faced a third day of intense questioning yesterday over the investigation into Crime Intelligence Brigadier Danae Mukwele's appointment. Commissioner Sandile Khumalo instructed Johnson to withdraw remarks, describing Mukwele's appointment as a token appointment, while the commission also criticised comments suggesting Mukwele would have looted state funds. Anastasi Makobu has the story.
14: Khumalo told Johnson it was unfair and insulting to describe Danae Mukwele's appointment as a token appointment, particularly after admitting she had never seen Mukwele's CV or qualifications. Moments later, she attempted to justify Mukwele's arrest by suggesting she would have looted covert state funds had she remained in the post. Evidence leader advocate Matlapisilo immediately challenged that reasoning.
15: You are being grossly unfair to Mrs. Mukwele. Now you are attributing conduct of persons she has no knowledge of to her in the future, no harm.
14: Anastasia Mukobu for Jacaranda News Watch in Pretoria.
11: And in the Italian capital of Rome, movie theatres are now offering free refuge to people seeking relief from a relentless heat wave. With the temperatures reaching a maximum of 40 degrees Celsius, organisers say people are invited to go to any of the 11 chosen cinemas where the aircon will be on and Italian movies will be shown at no cost. It's not just a place to cool down. Organisers also say they fear that the heat has prevented the usual summer socialising outside at the street cafes, causing people to now be isolated in their homes. More about this morning's leading local and international stories at jackarandafm.com. Click on news.
0: WhatsApp line slowed right down. I think people have given up. I think people have given up on the secret sound. If you don't know, you don't know.
2: It's payday. I mean, you just don't need the money.
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0: Teresa! Of Teresa, goeiemôre, hoe gaan met jou?
16: Goed, dankie, en met jou?
0: Ek dankie, waarvan of luister jy?
16: Ek is van Pretoria, Montana.
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16: Asseblief,
0: ja. 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What's the secret sound? What's die?
16: Dit is som wat Spoegwolf en Francia van Kouk som gesing het op die verhoog. 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Dit is hulle, dit is die intro van die song.
0: Wow, wat is song?
16: Akie?
0: Dis 'n baie cool song. Okay, so
16: ja, wat ek cool
0: excuse me. Wat ek hou van jou antwoord is die feit dat dit baie spesifiek is. It's very specific. Ja.
1: Ek het 'n klein bietjie die ding is ons het letterlik daai antwoord gehad van Roan van Kempton Park van tevore.
0: We didn't.
1: Nee, ek ons het.
0: We didn't. He said Dagdroom in Suburbia van Francia van Kouk en Spoegwolf.
1: Ja.
0: Remember what I said to you yesterday?
1: Ah,
0: it's not the same answer.
2: Mm.
0: She's saying it's the intro.
16: Ja.
0: Die Dagdroom in Suburbia van Spoegvol van Francia van Kouk.
2: Be specific.
0: Wat is die?
1: Moelie my maas het sêk op my uithaal nie. Sies, Martin.
2: Really is.
0: What is this?
2: Choosing my violence.
1: My mother. Vierde Therese het een letter so oor vir my gewys.
2: Gebruik hulle asseblief.
1: So, dis die ornamente nie. Ek okay, maar dis fine. Ja. 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
0: Our mothers use the same lines. Teresa, so...
16: Ja,
0: jou antwoord is beter as die vorige persoon se antwoord het gesê, Dagdroom in Suburbia, Francia van Kouk, Spoegwolf, want jy was meer spesifiek geweest, jy het gesê, dit is die intro van die liedjie. 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
16: Okay.
0: You gotta be very specific, and then you'll get the 50,000 rand. Lekker dag vir jou verder.
16: Okay, dankie Martin.
0: Bye. Okay, bye. Alright, so you gotta be very specific about the song. Is it a South African collab? Yeah. Which part of the collab? Who's in the collab? And what's the song called? If you want to play on Monday morning, drop us a WhatsApp right now. First word is secret to 084 850 0942. 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

0: Wake me up. 14:08 op 'n Vrydagoggend. Voel jy die Vrydag? Vreugde van 'n Vrydag word oor die uitgespeel. Wat 'n naweek het voor lê. So, fast forward a couple of weekends from now, Women's Day, it's going to see a great festival in the beautiful Casalinga Mulders Drift. It is called Rose Fest. 18 incredibly talented female acts all on one stage. Shekinah is the founder or host, event owner, if you like, and she's invited some of her favorite female artists from around South Africa to join her on stage. Tickets, they're available now at Web Tickets, 90% sold out, so you better get in there. And name that's on that list and on that lineup joining us on Friday Live today. Originally out of KZN, right now for the first time in our Midrand studio, please make some noise. First time on Friday Live, everybody. Nanette!
1: 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And Jacaranda Fame, of course. This one's called Baggage.

0: Yes, Nene. 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
3: Jacaranda Newswatch traffic in 90 seconds.
1: There has now been a multi-vehicle collision on the N1 South ramp to the Blokfontein Road. There is quite heavy congestion from the N1 South. It was earlier this morning. I'm assuming another car has crashed in there as well. A stationary vehicle on the N1 southbound after New Road. Another stationary vehicle on the N12 westbound after the ramp to the R21. Then there is congestion on the N1 southbound at the ramp to Olifantsfontein Road. Queuing traffic where? In Buccleuch on the N3 northbound towards the Buccleuch interchange. We're also dealing with delays that you can expect in Pretoria on Solomon Mahlangu Drive on the ramp to the N4 West. More traffic with me, Felicity Regan, in about 10 minutes.
0: Nanette, welcome to Friday Live for the first time. That's how you do it right there. What? So lucky to hang with you.
4: Yes, it's like being here.
0: Really? Do you mean that?
4: I do. I really do mean that. Even if you did try to shade my high school, I do.
0: I never did. And it kind of feels like you get us.
4: I do get you guys. Ever since I walked in the station, it's just been such nice vibes, you know. I might just come back and just hang out here if you guys would let me.
0: So welcome. It's called your number one feel-good station for a reason.
4: Yeah. Right.
0: We're going to play a little game. So since the Rose Fest, it's Ladies Month. It's Women's Month.
1: That's correct.
0: Mm-hmm. Never mind day. But celebrating it in style in Johannesburg, Millers Drift, beautiful, beautiful spot. Tickets are 90% sold out. Fantastic lineup. And it's going to look pretty.
1: Mm.
0: It's going to be picture perfect. It's going to be Instagrammable.
1: Oh, yeah. Absolutely.
5: Then there's a theme, is there not?
1: There is. It's a denim.
5: Denim.
1: Denim and a touch of orange. Mm. Yeah, so little outfits. Get your outfits ready, girls.
0: Now you tell me.
1: Yes.
0: So listen, we're going to play a little game. It's all about famous female artists.
4: Okay.
0: The divas.
4: Yes.
0: The goats.
4: The queens.
0: The queens.
1: Let's do it.
0: You got to choose one.
4: Oh, you're making me choose between the queens.
1: Mm-hmm.
0: Yes, that's how we're going to play this pretty game. Much. Let's start with Madonna or Mariah Carey.
4: Mariah Carey.
1: Okay. Mariah Carey or Lauryn Hill.
4: Come on, guys.
1: We play dirty.
4: Let me leave the room, rather. I'll go Lauryn Hill.
1: Okay.
5: Whitney Houston or Janet Jackson?
0: Oh no.
5: Come on.
0: Oh no.
5: We need an answer.
0: I know. Take right.
5: Talk.
4: I'm so sorry, Whitney. Janet Jackson.
0: Janet's
4: my mother.
5: Okay.
4: I'm a huge Janet Jackson fan. Like, huge Janet Jackson fan.
0: Janet Jackson or Beyonce?
4: You're going to make the hive come for me.
1: Mm. Oh, that's true.
5: That's true.
4: You're going to make
5: that's
4: the hive true. Come for me, but I'm sticking by my mother.
0: Oh, okay. Really?
4: Janet Jackson.
1: Okay. Janet Jackson or Georgia Smith?
4: Janet Jackson.
1: Oh, okay.
5: Janet Jackson or Erykah Badu?
4: Well, Janet Jackson.
0: Okay. Janet Jackson or Tyler?
4: Oh, so now you want the yellow freaking South Africa to come
1: yeah,
4: for
1: yeah,
4: me.
1: I'll knock
4: okay,
1: on.
4: Okay. Okay.
0: Yes.
4: Mm. Yeah, man, it's a setup. Here's a setup. Okay, here's a setup. For peace sake, I'm going to say Tyler. I love my girl Tyler. Let's go,
5: okay.
4: Tyler. No DNA, just RSA.
0: Okay. Last one quickly. Yeah. Tyler or Shekinah? I'm teasing.
4: Wow. I want to be on the lineup next year as well. Like,
5: oh, Tyler or Lady Zamar?
0: Oh.
4: Tyler, what are these setups?
5: Let's go.
0: Guys, we are very dirty at this game. Yeah. And I like it.
4: It's dirty. Oh, I'm going to stick with my girl, Tyler.
0: Okay, first to guess the last one.
1: Tyler? Or Brenda Fassie?
0: You play dirty.
5: Scotch.
4: I really can't pick both.
5: It is the weekend. Hint, hint.
0: No one said you can't pick both, remember? That's not how I explained the game. So you just gotta choose.
4: You know, long live the Queen, Brenda Fassie. Long live the Queen. Yeah. Well,
0: it was so fabulous to meet you. Enjoy your show at Rose Fest and please come back again.
4: I will be back.
0: Nanette, everybody.
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0: No, I'm not going to give any more secret sound clues. I think it's enough now. Oh, it's my song with Ross Learmonth. It's called Angel. It's got a video and it's got my colleagues in it. And they pull funny faces and they dance really well. Also a surprise. So shame. On that day that we shot the video, remember we had an artist on the show.
1: Yes. Yeah.
0: And then we also pulled him into the video.
2: And said, come and jive along.
0: And he was like, yeah, I'm not here for that. And
1: we were like, but well, you are. Yeah. You are now.
0: And then we had it right at the entrance, so he couldn't get out. Go and have a look there that artist is. And maybe, just maybe, I don't know, maybe that angel song is your angel and gets you closer to 50K on Monday. Hier word nooit nie. Luister, baie welkom. It's Sebastian Geskakeld. Happy Friday. More Friday's My Day messages coming up. If you want to leave yours, 084-850-0942.
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13: Jacaranda Newswatch Sport.
2: Well, today sees the start of the Commonwealth Games and Team South Africa will be looking to make the country proud. It was opened last night, the Games, by King Charles III, the 23rd edition of the Games and the first of the South Africans in action today, Simamkele Damesi in the boxing. There'll also be South Africans involved in the men's artistic gymnastics, the lawn bowls. Most of the attention, though, will be on the swimming pool as the heats get underway. But there also has been great growth when it comes to gymnastics and artistic gymnastics in South Africa over the last couple of years. I managed to have a quick catch-up with one of the coaches, Daniel McLean, the little 20-year-old, will be competing at 1 o'clock this morning. And his coach is Kevin Basson.
14: We're excited and looking forward to being back at the Commonwealth Games and to have the opportunity to represent our country once again Glasgow and for our first event we have our team finals and individual qualifications, and all we can hope for is whatever gymnast wants is to be able to go clean, put our best foot forward and get good scores. From there, anything is possible.
2: Let's hope the scores are indeed good, and we'll be keeping a close eye. In hockey, South Africa's women's team produced a superb opening 5 minutes on their way to a 4-1 victory over Namibia. That was in the third test of the 4-match series at Elkana House in Cape Town. That result gives South Africa an unassailable 3-0 lead in the 4-match series. All three victories are providing valuable preparation ahead of the FIH Hockey World Cup. And talking about that, South Africa's men's and women's hockey teams have been handed a crucial lifeline ahead of the World Cup. That's after Sports, Arts and Culture Minister Gayton McKenzie approved 3 million rand in emergency financial assistance. The government intervention steps in to resolve an estimated 3 million rand shortfall faced by the South African Hockey Association, which had threatened to force players to self-fund their participation at the tournament, which is in Belgium and the Netherlands, and takes place from the 14th to the 30th of August. And a former Sharks player and prominent member of the Durban Outfit's leadership ranks has been appointed CEO of England Premiership Giants Saracens. Eduard Kutsia will join the London club ahead of the 2026-27 season after a career that has combined executive management with more than 300 professional appearances as a prop in both South Africa and France. He arrives at Saris from French outfit Brive, where he has served as CEO since July of 2024. I'm Colin Jinger, and that's your Jack of Sport.

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0: Alex Warren on Fever Dream on Jacaranda FM 19 voor 9 op een vrijdag. Vraag jou, hoekom is vrijdag my dag? Why is Friday my day? What makes you excited? It's
1: Friday. 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
3: Hoekom is met jou knieën?
4: Klein bietjie.
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5: Ja, especially, the couch is a little bit low.
3: Ek het snaaks geslaap en nou kan ek vir 'n week nie loop nie.
0: Maar hy is slegs 30. Hy is nog nie by die stadium wat jy ook al klank maak as jy gaan sit nie.
3: Ja. That's so true.
0: Baie geluk, Reino!
3: Yeah, Reino!
0: Celebrate, my vriend.
6: Oh yes! My Eva, feel good terug vir jou. Goeiemorgen. Friday is my day. Duty calls. Happy Friday, Jacaranda. Let enough yes. Bye.
0: David, my friend, always great to hear from you. I can't go and start my weekend without you. Thank you very much for your beautiful Friday's my day message. What a week it's been, guys. We started the week making a millionaire.
5: Yeah.
3: Do you know, I didn't realize that it was this week Monday. That we literally changed Kamakhelo's life.
0: It is, that is, someone started the week with us grabbing R1 million. How many people can say that? What a privilege. It'd be nice on Monday if we can also start the week by giving away $50,000.
7: Yes. You've watched him push the limits at racing's highest level. You've seen the precision, the speed, the pressure. Now, for the first time in South Africa, Jackpot City is bringing that world to you. This weekend, come and see the Atlassian Williams F1 team car up close.
8: Hey, it's Alex Albon from the Atlassian Williams F1 team. 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Now come see us up close in real life this weekend.
7: Don't miss this chance to see the Atlassian Williams F1 team car. 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
3: Ja, daar is nou is ons in 'n voertuig. Waar is hy op die N12 West na Klipperivier Ryland? Daar is nog een op die N1 Suid by Atterbury weg. Dan is daar nog een op die N1 Suid na Rancho weg. In Bedfordview is verkeer stadig op die N3 Noord by die skakel na die N12 Oos by die Galeries Wisselaar. Die padwerk in Bekleu op die N3 Noord. Dit belemmer verkeer in die rigting van die Bekleu Wisselaar. Asseblief wees maar geduldig daar. Dan natuurlik ook verkeer ook stadig in Bedfordview op die N12 R24 West. Albei routes in die rigting van die Galeries Wisselaar. En laastens verwag vertragings in Pretoria op Salamangangu-Reilaan by die aanrit na die N4 Wes. Bly ingelig op Twitter by Jacka_traffic.
0: What normally happens on Fridays, a lot of artists release their new songs on a Friday, and today's new release that I want to feature and tell you about is our very own Tyler. We spoke about it just now, featuring an artist two guys that also did a Friday Live a couple of months ago. I'll tell you more coming up.

0: They wake me up each morning and get me on time for school. 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

0: Tatiana Spera now, the new song, Slow Material Lover, 6 to 9 on a Friday morning. Thank you so much for joining us. So our very own Tyler is dropping a new song today featuring two guys that were on the show for a Friday Live. I remember we were still in the downstairs studio. We had a vibe with him. We had a jol with him. It's Tyler featuring Liquid Deep.
1: Hey.
0: And a song called Fairy Tale. I mean, day for this. Two guys from Liquid Deep on the show, remember, for a Friday Live.
1: Oh, it was such a jaw.
0: Who doesn't love Fairy Tale? And Tyler is doing Tyler things to it.
1: Yeah.
0: And it's dropping today. We love new music. There's a new song that dropped that you think we should talk about and feature. Hook us up on social media. Let us know. We love it. We love music, old music, new music, music. The capital letter music. Live music.
1: How can it? Give me an M. Give me an Usyk.
0: Usyk. Alexander Usyk. Live music. That's why earlier this morning we were unnaturally excited about Limp Bizkit.
2: Yeah.
1: Oh, it's going to be so good. Unnaturally so.
0: Earlier in the week, also unnaturally excited about Brandy.
1: Yes. That's, oh, yeah.
2: Oh, my goodness.
1: That was all this happening. Week.
0: Guys, I mean,
2: sure.
0: Also, yes, promoters. The promoters know by now. They know we are the show for live music.
1: Uh-huh.
0: If there's anything live music happening, you come and bring it to us.
2: Tell you what I like is the fact that it's happening here. So you don't need to go and hunt for your Christmas break, your holidays. You can just stay in Gauteng, or if you're close by, drive into Pretoria.
0: Unless you're listening from King William's time. Then you have to.
2: Then, well, I mean, then stay in King's.
1: But talking about live music, I mean, if you can't wait until December, tomorrow, just go to Secunda.
2: There we
1: catch
2: go.
1: Live music at the Bottom Fierce. It is.
0: Guys. Same, same.
1: Hello. excuse me, you're flying in.
0: Yes.
1: And playing on the back.
0: Thank you. Is Limp Bizkit flying into backstage?
1: No.
0: Is Brandy flying into backstage?
1: No.
0: Thank you very much.
2: Yeah, no.
1: Will
2: they
1: be performing on the back of a track? No. In an aeroplane garage? No.
2: Yeah. And let's face it, there'll still be Brandy in Secunda.
0: In Coke. If you're lucky, in a special. What are you doing this weekend?
1: This weekend, I'm keeping it chill. So what I'm doing is I'm doing like a going into summer spring clean, because you know that I love to shop. You guys know this about me.
0: It's the time.
1: And I've realized that I might need to organize my shop, otherwise known as my closet, a little bit better. So there is a massive clean out happening. And I'm actually very proud of myself, because I haven't done this in, I don't know, like probably about 10 years.
0: You're adulting, and that is a good thing.
1: Thank
0: because
1: you.
0: It's also going into spring.
1: That's
0: so
1: right.
0: So spring cleaning is a thing. Good luck. What are you doing with the stuff you're throwing out?
1: So I want to donate it. I want to donate it to women's charities or any kind of charities or,
2: yeah. Children's homes, whatever.
1: Children's. Well, no, because stuff is not for children. My clothing is not for the children.
2: I have seen your earrings.
0: Not for children. In fact, it comes with a warning label. No children.
2: Those are hours. That's hours and hours of fun.
0: Under 13.
1: Are you?
2: I've got my little people with me. In fact, what did you call yourself the other day? My favorite, my most expensive. What?
3: Oh yes, your most. It's your
2: My favorite financial debt or something. I don't know.
0: I think that's what you called them.
2: Yeah.
0: Not them.
2: No. They call themselves that.
0: By the way, your daughter sitting in the studio here with us is wearing a Nirvana t-shirt that
2: that's
0: I really,
2: right.
0: really want. Good parenting, Kolanjinga.
2: That's right.
0: Good job. So you're kidding?
2: I am kidding. Yeah. And that Nirvana t-shirt, incidentally, from Any Boss.
0: Good job.
2: Great stuff.
0: Wowza.
2: It was so good to be there.
0: Commonwealth Games.
2: Yes. We will bear it over the weekend.
0: Good luck to the South Africans.
2: Good luck to the South Africans. Do us proud. There's Carrie Cup action for the rugby fans. There is no Springbok matches for the next 2 weeks. So, yeah, I feel like I'm actually going to have a bit of a restful weekend.
0: I know, right? Ladies and gentlemen, the lekker naweekend net gou vir ons baie sê.
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0: No, you gave it your best. You must have a fantastic weekend. Sekundag sien jou môre, die hekke maak al 12 uur op, daar stalletjies, daar's live music, en dan vlieg ek in die band in, 4 uur, en dan begin die hoofshow, 7 uur, groot shout-out, Dirk van die Westhuizen, speciale gaskunstenaar, hy gaan ook die vibes kom gooi môre in actual Sekunda by die vliegveld at the airfield. Have a lucky weekend, everybody! Is it lucky where Lana? There'll be a 9 o'clock show that you're
1: it's
0: going
1: me.
0: To love.
1: Anyway.
0: Bye-bye then. Bye-bye.
1: Bye!
2: Bye!
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0: Shall I just scrap the secret sound and we start over?
1: I don't think that is a good idea at all. 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
5: I think you're going to anger a few people.
0: You think so?
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0: Because I'm getting the impression that no one knows the right answer. Or you don't need the money.
5: Yeah.
0: It's payday anyway.
1: Oh, so you've just gone, it's fine.
5: Whatever.
0: Yeah, like whatever. Keep your 50,000 rand. 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
1: 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The team has really planned. 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So stay with us here on 9 to 12 on Jacaranda FM. 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You just heard it. It is 2 minutes past nine with Gerda de Souza. I'm Ilana Afrika Bredenkamp. 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
10: Pretoria gaan die naweek in met 'n Vrydagmiddag van 23 grade. 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
13: 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Johnson made the claims after telling the commission she could not produce certain documents relating to the case as advocate Nicolette Bell has taken over the case due to a conflict of interest. The commission has spent the past week scrutinizing the fraud and corruption case against Khumalo, Madondo and other senior crime intelligence officers, repeatedly questioning the basis on which the prosecution was pursued. Anastasia Mokgobo for Jacaranda News Watch in Pretoria.
10: Nou na ons geldsake, dis betaaldag vir baie, maar daarmee saam die waarskuwing dat ons beursies moet staal vir nog 'n maand van moontlike brandstofprysverhogings en hoë inflasie. 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
14: If you go and are treated by a person who is not licensed at the time or his license is not active at the particular time, it could lead to the HPCSA may not necessarily be able to assist you in terms of dealing with the issues.
10: Meer oor al van ons hoofstories, dis by jackrandafm.com. Klik op news.

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0: So an exciting day lying ahead on 9 to 12 for Kaleo. 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Actually, Lana, half 10 alreeds, a pretty mooi dag. Did you see the sun today, huh? It's a pretty, pretty day. Listen, if you're a pet lover, stay tuned. We're bringing in the experts this morning on 9 to 12 on Jacaranda FM. 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
2: 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During perimenopause, women may experience all kinds of symptoms: anxiety, poor sleep, brain fog, mood changes, joint aches, fatigue, palpitations, and changes in their menstrual cycle. 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Muscle mass gradually decreases, metabolism slows, and insulin resistance can increase, making it more difficult to maintain a healthy weight. Cholesterol levels may rise, bone density starts to decline, and the risk of heart disease increases after menopause. The important message is that while menopause is a natural stage of life, women don't simply have to endure it. There are effective medical treatments as well as lifestyle measures that can make a tremendous difference to symptoms and long-term health. 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
7: Jy het twee resessies al oorleef. Jy het die COVID pandemie geleef terwyl jy 'n groot mens was. 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
8: Gen Z wants to be us so badly. 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
9: I have no idea why all of the millennials are so pressed. 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
0: Morning, welcome to Friday, Jacaranda FM. Die N12 Wes, daar is 'n stilstaande voertuig by die N12 Wes, dis by die oprit van die R21. Gauteng, die N1 southbound. The N1 southbound affected and slow at this stage. We'll give you an update, but the ramp of the N1 south affected. Slow moving traffic also in the N12 westbound. Expect delays, that's at Pansy Road exit. Any other traffic updates that you want to send, you can use the keyword traffic to 084-850-0942. Destiny's Child coming up, and then we're bringing in the experts. We're talking pets and delicious food. Yum.

0: One of the songs we've used to go back in time before, Destiny's Child, Say My Name, after 10 o'clock this morning. Feel good mystery, yo. No mystery that we all love our pets. So we're bringing in the experts this morning, Nestle Purina. They're excited to introduce Felix, a new range of complete and balanced wet cat food now available in South Africa. The range offers cat owners a convenient way to add more variety to their cat's mealtimes. And we're bringing in the experts, I promised you, here on 9 to 12 on Jacaranda FM. I'm chatting to Mariana Rousseau. She is the business manager for Nestle Purina. 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
1: Good morning, Ilona. It's a pleasure. Thank you for the opportunity.
0: Only a pleasure. You know, cats was one of our topics this week on the show, so it is wonderful that you're joining us today. More South Africans seem to be welcoming cats into their homes. What are we seeing in terms of cat ownership, and what are cat owners looking for when it comes to feeding their pets?
1: So the stats is indeed showing us that there's a growing interest in cat ownerships in South Africa, and more and more families members are now treating their pets as family members. But we've also seen as a fun fact, Ilona, is that compared to humans, who have 10 to 20,000 taste buds, cats only have 480. And they cannot taste sweet flavors. So cats certainly have strong preferences when it comes to taste and textures. And they, just like people, they like to enjoy variety. And that's why offering different flavors like textures and formats can help them to keep their mealtimes interesting. So providing variety as wet foods also gives the owners more opportunity to and options while still ensuring that their cats receive a complete and balanced nutrition.
0: So seeing that wet food is becoming increasingly popular, what are some of the benefits? If we talk benefits, why does variety matter for cats?
1: Indeed, because as you can hear, cats are indeed fussy eaters, but they need to be enticed with different flavors and a specifically a wet food that can give them that variety, like our Felix, the new brand that we're launching now in South Africa. It's a single 85 gram pouch, and it has 7 different recipes, and it is for adult cats and for kittens, and it has this tender shredded meat or fish pieces in jelly. So, and every pouch is 100% complete and balanced, making it suitable for everyday meals.
0: Where can we find Purina Felix? So it's just launched in South Africa. You've just mentioned the range and how delicious it could be for our kitty cats. Where can we find it?
1: It is currently available at selected Pick and Pay stores, and we are selling it at around a recommended retail price of 16 rand per pouch. And the cat lovers can also come and experience the playful brand at activations that's now going to take place in Johannesburg, Durban and Cape Town over the coming weeks, where they can discover the range and also can win some prizes.
0: So I see that there's a hashtag Find Felix activation that's taking place this weekend at Pick and Pay Four Ways Crossing for consumers to participate in. Where can we get more information as to where these activations are taking place?
1: Definitely, they can go to hashtag Felix or onto the Nestle Purina website.
0: Okay, amazing. So the voice there of Mariana is so joining us on the show this morning. Also, Felix, it makes it easy for cat owners to provide a meal that's both delicious and nutritionally complete. It says here, every pouch is 100% complete and balanced and made with real meat, like Marina said, just said, meat and fish ingredients, and designed to bring more variety and enjoyment to everyday mealtimes for both adult cats and kittens. Well, those activations taking place this weekend, the hashtag Find Felix if you want to see it, and hopefully you can have as much of a good time as your pet does.
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0: Rosa Gamasiko, Pat van Chakaina and Kyle Deutsch, Back to the Beach. 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

0: Don't feel me. Shekinah back to the beach. Jacaranda FM, 5 minutes to 10 o'clock. Ek lag so, terwyl ek hierdie liedjie speel, sing my kollegas hier buite. Die atelier. Don't worry, you're going to sing along lots today. After 10 o'clock this morning, we're going back in time in our Feel Good Mystery, yeah? I'm really looking forward to our Friday Feel Good Mystery Year. Lekker musiek. Some of you have asked if I have some nuggets that I brought back from conference. Of course I do. So after 11 o'clock, we're going to chat about that. Also, some of the things that I've put live for you on jacarandafm.com. Inspiration to take you into the weekend and hopefully some excitement to start next week with. Maar vandag vrijdag ons eerst, nee? Ja, lekker. Wat beteken, ek stuur jou uit. 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
3: Johannesburg 20, Pretoria 23, Tzaneen 26 degrees. The Johannesburg Metro Police Department has launched an investigation into allegations of officer misconduct after video footage showing an interaction between JMPD officers and members of the public circulated on social media. The department says its internal affairs unit is reviewing all available evidence, although no formal complaint has yet been received. Here's JMPD spokesperson Kolani Fitla.
4: As an organization, the JMPD unequivocally condemns any abuse of power, misconduct, corruption, or unprofessional behavior that undermines public trust and damages the integrity of law enforcement. Members of the public are encouraged to lodge formal complaints or report any officer misconduct directly to the JMPD Internal Affairs Unit.
3: The South African National Taxi Council says it's going to meet with the Gauteng Public Transport MEC Kediboni Tyali Tlabela in 2 weeks' time, following successful talks yesterday. A planned transport shutdown for Monday has since been averted. Yes, and Tanko spokesperson Fritz Graham.
5: However, I'm sure not all those issues will be ironed out at that one meet. I'm sure we'll have a sequence of meetings thereafter, which we will then pave the way forward for everybody's benefit, for the transport department, for the taxi industry, but most importantly, for the passengers.
3: Crime Intelligence Head Lieutenant General Dumisani Khumalo and Major General Nosipho Madora have written to the National Prosecuting Authority challenging investigating directorates against corruption head advocate Andrea Johnson's claim that she recused herself from their criminal case. Anasasi Mahobu has more on the story.
6: In a series of letters through their lawyers, Khumalo and Madondo are seeking formal confirmation that Johnson recused herself from all matters relating to their case as she testified before the Madlanga Commission. Johnson made the claims after telling the commission she could not produce certain documents relating to the case as advocate Nicolette Bell has taken over the case due to a conflict of interest. The commission has spent the past week scrutinizing the fraud and corruption case against Khumalo, Madondo and other senior crime intelligence officers, repeatedly questioning the basis on which the prosecution was pursued. Anastasi Mokhobu for Jacaranda News Watch in Pretoria.
3: President Cyril Ramaphosa says too many municipalities, communities and businesses can no longer rely on safe, reliable water services, threatening public health, economic activity and social stability. He's released the National Water Action Plan aimed at securing a reliable water supply for the country and tackling failing municipalities, corruption and infrastructure backlogs.
7: We must build a water sector that is capable of supporting our country's future development. And that requires sustainable investment in water infrastructure, the pipelines, the treatment works, wastewater systems, and distribution networks.
3: In news abroad, the Philippine Coast Guard has accused its Chinese counterpart of firing water cannon at government vessels today. This is the third confrontation between the two countries in the south of the China Sea this week. And finally,
8: hello family members, welcome back to my channel.
3: Children used to dream of becoming astronauts, doctors or even teachers, but today many would rather be TikTok stars or social media influencers. New research suggests children as young as 7 now say their dream job would to become a social media influencer. Scientists in Norway recently conducted the study and found that 6 in 10 middle and high school students and learners either want to be an influencer or have chosen a career inspired by social media. That's your latest news, more at 11.
9: 5 minutes past 10, Jacaranda FM. Is that a true story? They want to be social media influencers.
3: They do, Ilana.
9: Yeah, Yila. I pray.
3: You're saying other jobs, real jobs.
9: You know what? I say social media, yes, if we can change the world. If we want to make people feel like they belong. If we want to introduce warm fears, you know, and give back to society. But not when we, I don't know.
3: But they are giving back to society.
9: Are they giving back?
3: Depends on the platform. And it is a real job, you know.
9: I'm terrified of social media. Terrified of social media. I like the story. Giving back. Yeah. Social media, if it can serve. Anyway, feel good mystery year if it can serve. It will. Here comes the music.
1: And now. Stand by to go back into time.
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9: Welcome to your Feel Good Mystery Year. 6 minutes past 10, use our WhatsApp line 084-850-0942. If you can guess from which year these songs are, with these facts. Ooh, jylle gaan my uitvang vandag. James Webb's Space Telescope was successfully launched. Many countries focus. Kom ons noem het 'n pandemie. She knows the answer. It's also the year that NASA successfully flew the Ingenuity helicopter onto Mars. I'm making it as vague as possible because if I say vaccination, you're going to know. Okay. Here's one of the songs that trended during that year. A lack of fast-paced hits. It's wanting to have relationship to survive despite the mistakes. It's a song from The Kid and Justin Bieber teaming up, and it's called Stay. This is your number one feel good station. It's Jacaranda FM. Guess our feel good mystery year.

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Taking you back into time. Guess the Feel Good hits. WhatsApp 084 850 0942. Now. Yeah.

Coming up next, turning up the tempo with Lil Nas. We are playing our Feel Good Mystery Year. Some of your guesses coming through on 084-850-0942. Guess from which year this song is. Was about vaccinations. In a tijd van inperking. 13 minuten over 10. 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

Also the year of Taylor Swift's love story, Elton John and Dua Lipa teaming up with Cold Hearts. Jan say, hello Ilana, I don't care what year it is. He says, thank you for the show, and thank goodness it's Friday. 19 minutes past 10, Jacaranda FM. Heading to the phone lines to 084-850-0942 because we're guessing our feel-good mystery year. Ek het jou musiek gespeel van Lil Nas en Maroon 5 en van The Kid en Justin Bieber. Ek het genoem dit was 'n moeilike jaar. Een van inspuitings en dinge was gestaak en meeste van ons was aanlyn. Many countries focused on economic recovery due to all these measures that were putting in place. And the Summer Olympics was held in Tokyo after being postponed, with athletes from around the world competing under strict health protocols. Dankie vir julle boodskappe, Jan, ek lag nog steeds. Barry sê, Ilana, I think it's 2021. I remember the Cold Heart song by Elton John. Barry from Brakpan, thanks so much. Alta saying hello, and also one from Drual. Pretty sure the year is 2020. Roald says, the year of great disruptions and vaccinations. I caught C until November 2022 in the worst way possible. Oh, it's still grateful to be alive and kicking. Have a great day and weekend. Roald, I must tell you, it was a time that we lost people during that year. And it was hard. It was very, very difficult. And I must tell you, most of us here at Jacaranda FM, we were broadcasting from home. I remember it well because I had my kids with me. And while I was on the radio, sometimes the little one would come and talk to me. And she became part of the show, literally, as the work zone. And we lost many, many people. So when you say that you're alive and kicking, yeah, I'm celebrating with you because you made it through. I almost said terrible time, but it was a really difficult time. And if you can remember the music and feel good about it, sure, I must tell you, then it was a miracle. Susie says the feel good mystery was 2020, and all of her emojis have got COVID emojis in her message. Mirinda, thank you for your boodskap. And ja, julle, ek gaan hom sommer net weggee. Dit was 2021 en van hierdie liedjies het oorvleuel. Ek dink 2020 begin en dan gaan hy oor in 2021 toe. En van dit het in 2021 begin en dan vleuel hy oorvleuel hy met 2022. So ja, yeah, difficult time, but thank God we threw it. Love story, Taylor Swift. Want to play you this one. It's Jacaranda FM.

0: Love Story Taylor, Jacaranda FM. Yo, nou kry ek al die boodskappe. You know what I'm going to do? I'm going to tell the team, no more depressing years. No more feel-good mystery years that goes back into COVID, huh? No, I'm enjoying your messages this morning. Susie, thanks for yours. All of the memory sets coming through. There were good memories too. I remember in COVID, I'm gonna cheer you up quickly. I remember in COVID, I interviewed a very, very, Susa Kundache, you know, he was a motivational speaker. And I'll never forget, we still had load shedding that day, and I was busy interviewing him online, and I had an online audience, and he was overseas in America. And then he taught me the term lepidology. And lepidology, the way he explained it, had to do with getting to know your environment, especially when you're in the same place for a very long time. En dan moet jy dit nou toepas, né? So probeer dit hierdie naweek. Like, let's say you're in your bedroom. Start scratching around and just going through your cupboard. You'll find money. You'll find, jy sal 'n ou knoop vind. Die skoene wat jy al soek vir 6 maande gaan jy vind, because you're in one place, right? For a very long time. And I'll never forget, because ons was ingeperk, we were in our homes. I practiced lepidology in my house and I found a secret door. I did. And eventually we made it a cellar. So I found this little door, a small little door under the staircase. And then when I opened it, obviously I went in because I was curious with the torch. And eventually I found that there's a light. So we replaced the bulb, and it was like a whole new world in this small little place. But that's the one thing I learned during that time, lepidology. That and hanging out with our family during this time. So yeah, we made it through. We really, really did. So here's one more thing that I'm going to do that's going to change the way this year went. Our Feel Good Mystery Year 2021. Met al julle boodskappe. They brought out a dance track. So it's a dance track that was built on the chorus of Nightcrawler. So it's a classic. Okay, so it's called Friday. And it is Friday. So we're going to turn things up. Okay, switch it on. Turn it up. It's Jacaranda FM. Feel Good Mystery.
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0: It's Friday, yeah. Everybody, Sunday, that was fun. Hot Fuzz 10 o'clock, Jacaranda FM. I feel good, Mr. Year. See, I made it worth it. I brought in this one, Nightcrawlers, Mufasa, Jacaranda FM. Oh, that was fun.
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2: The lives of two brothers, 15-year-old Wandile and 19-year-old Lebo, changed forever. 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

0: Stay, it's called. This is the first time on Jacaranda FM, actually, that I've played two songs with the same title from different artists in the same hour. Ha ha. See what I did there? 20 minutes to 11 o'clock. I've got good news, and you don't have a lot of time. 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
2: You think so?
4: I think so.
2: Because I'm getting the impression that no one knows the right answer. Or you don't need the money.
4: Yeah.
2: It's payday anyway.
3: Oh, so you've just gone, it's fine.
4: Whatever.
2: Yeah. Like, whatever. Keep your 50,000 Rand. I don't need it. Or if you do want the 50K and you have the right answer, why don't you drop a WhatsApp, first word secret, to 084 850 0942 and take the 50,000 Rand. What makes this sound?
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0: 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Nachmeris, Jacaranda FM. 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
0: 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I'm heading to our phone lines, 084-850-0942, if you still want to be a winner on Jacaranda FM. Remember, you need to send the keyword clicks to 084-850-0942 together with your winter essential. And I must say, the two that we have phoned, their phone call, their phone numbers were engaged. Ek gaan weer probeer. So, ek bel jou nou-nou. As jy vir my sleutelwoord stuur, is kliks met van jou mees aangevraagde of goed wat jy gebruik hierdie winter na 084-850-0942. 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

0: always the music. 11 o'clock, finding you winners after 11 today. Need to get to our news. Chanel is in her seat. 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
3: This is Jacaranda News Watch with Chanel September.
4: 23, Mombela 22, Johannesburg 20 grade. Ons begin met hierdie uur se groot nuus. Die Weskaapse Hooggeregshof het president Cyril Ramaphosa 'n tussentydse interdik toegestaan wat die parlement se artikel 89 afsettingsondersoek staak.
5: The second judgment concludes that the president has made out a case for an interim interdict for the reasons set out in that judgment. It proposes that an interdict of a limited duration be granted. The third judgment concurs with the second judgment. The second judgment is the majority judgment.
4: Dit dan regter Andrei Legrandsie, volgens sy beslissing, moet die afsettingskomitee sy verrigtinge opskort hangende die uitslag van Ramaphosa se hersieningsaansoek wat die wettigheid van die onafhanklike paneelverslag oor Palapala saak betwis.
5: Pending the determination by this court of the applicant's review, the first and second respondents are interdicted from proceeding with the public impeachment hearings in terms of rule 129 capital M of the National Assembly rules.
4: Die Palapala saak behels 'n Februarie 2020 inbraak op die president se Palapala wildplaas in Limpopo waar 'n groot bedrag buitelandse geldeenheid gesteel is. Die president het intussen aangedui dat hy kennis neem van die hofuitspraak.
6: The president had asked the court that impeachment proceedings be paused until the court finalizes a separate application for a review of an independent panel's report following an incident at the president's game farm. President Ramaphosa reaffirms his respect of judicial independence and separation of powers enshrined in our constitution. The president will continue to cooperate with and abide by processes of accountability.
4: Dit aan die presidentsie se woordvoerder Vincent Makwenya. In ander nuus, die Johannesburgse metropolisie stel ondersoek in dit na 'n video aan die lig gekom het waarin beamptes 'n motoris aanrand. Die departement se woordvoerder Kolani Fitla.
7: As an organisation, the JMPD unequivocally condemns any abuse of power, misconduct, corruption or unprofessional behaviour that undermines public trust and damages the integrity of law enforcement. Members of the public are encouraged to lodge formal complaints or report any officer misconduct directly to the JMPD Internal Affairs Unit.
4: Die Forum for South Africa verwelkom die besluit van die Suid-Afrikaanse Reservebank se monetêre beleidskomitee om rentekoerse onveranderd te laat. Die terugkoopkoers bly op 7.5% en die prima uitkeenkoers op 10.5%.
8: Families are battling high food prices, expensive transport costs, unaffordable electricity, and increasing municipal tariffs, while businesses are finding it difficult to expand and create jobs. Holding interest rates steady may provide stability, but it does not address the deeper structural problems that continue to weaken our economy.
4: Die internasionale olieprys is terug op $100 'n vat nadat spanning en die konflik in die Midde-Ooste uitgebrei het. 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
0: 9:12 op Jacaranda FM. Nie so vinnig die meisie, kom terug, sit daai oorfone aan, 5 minute oor 11. Nee, nie jy nie, jy. So, dit was 'n merkwaardige week en hierdie week op 9:12 op Jacaranda FM We did a few things. We brought out a podcast on ADHD where we are trying to understand what is happening in our homes and what's happening in our bodies, not just that of our children, maar vir onsself. Nee? So binnenkort gaan ek vir jou wys waar om dit te kry, maar dit is op Jackpot op jackaranda.fm.com. Die ander hoogtepunt vir ons was, ek het beloof ek gaan vir jou iets bring van konferensie af. Ek was gister en eergister daar. We talked about change a lot and we talked about how in an organization and even in self sometimes change first looks ugly before it becomes beautiful. So don't be afraid. I promise you, it does get better. It really, really does. Die ander hoogtepunt vir my van hierdie week was my eerste nuusleser wat hier langs aan my sit, Chanel September. Sy het nie gewen nie, maar vandag vier ek die nominasie. Because a nomination means that you are seen and that they are preparing you for a win. And so you were nominated. Quickly tell all of us, what were you nominated for?
4: Ach, Ilana. But I was nominated for the Sanlam Financial Journalists of the Year competition. Many financial journalists in the room. It was for a story that I told about, number one, online gambling and how prevalent it's become in our communities and in our society. Mm. And the other story was on AI and how it's going to take over what we do, how we work, and what the impact could be.
0: What does it feel like to be nominated as a young woman in a professional environment? What kind of advice do you want to give to most of us who are trying? And sometimes we maybe feel unseen.
4: I think you are, number one, never unseen. Somebody will always see you.
0: Yes.
4: And I just think, go out there, try something different. I didn't think it would get this far. I took a chance and put in my submission. I was nominated among some phenomenal candidates.
0: I saw that.
4: That are investigative senior journalists doing wonderful things. And just being in the room with them was so inspiring.
0: Well, thanks for being an inspiration to all of us and to you, my beautiful listeners. See, I want you to get up and try again every single time, 7 minutes past 11 o'clock. In die Kaap sou ons gesê het, wie se kind is jy? Weet hulle wie se kind? Wie se kind is jy? Yeah, because we all share it. Okay, well done. Congratulations. Coming up, BTS. Hey, I'm finding a winner for you with our competition. And then also, I'm checking in with a Feel Good Squad. It's always wonderful to see Wandile. Oh, he's so cute. He comes in here, blows me kisses. So they just left now. And I'm going to tell you shortly where they are. We're going to check in with them on 9 to 12 on Jacaranda FM.

0: 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Hey, if you just joined us, shout out to Leroy. 22 minutes past 11 o'clock. Okay, you all send me your messages, 084-850-0942. 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Heading to our phone lines because we are going to Rustenburg. Her name is Miranda Viljoenhoogenhout.
1: Môre Ilana, baie goed, dankie self.
0: Jy's so vrolik. 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Oh, what did you do this morning?
1: Baie lekker. 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
0: Wat het jy gedoen?
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0: Och, wie bederf jou so?
1: My man.
0: Hi, God bless him. Coffee in bed, sounds amazing. Listen, what's your Clicks winter essentials? What are you stocking up on?
1: Vitamin C tablets and Vicks Vapor Up. I can't do without those two.
0: Well, we're going to make you a winner. You're on 9 to 12. 2,500 Rand in Clicks Club Card cashback is coming your way. So you must enjoy. I know. You must enjoy every moment. Who do you want to say hi to this morning?
1: So my man, Dennis Viljoen, and my seuns, Mani, Fani, and Armand. Die skoondogter, Chantel, Danel, and Mandy. 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
0: Wow, wel jy skatryk met daai klein kinders, geniet elke oomblik en baie dankie vir jou boodskap vanoggend.
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0: Enige tyd, ons wenner vandag, sy is so, what a feast, she's beautiful, hey, lovely. 24 minutes past 11 o'clock. Jy kan ook wen, daar is soveel geleenthede, jacarandafm.com.
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0: Gracie Abrams, Jacaranda FM. I've got visitors. Say hi. Say hello.
1: Hello.
0: It came to say hi to 9 to 12. It's been such a phenomenal day. 27 minutes to 12 o'clock. Winners and feel good news. And then earlier I mentioned a nugget from conference and it stayed with some of you. Yeah, change is difficult, right? Like if you need to go through change in an organization or perhaps in your own life, I just had a thought now. We recorded a whole podcast. A whole podcast on how women change, you know, perimenopause, going into menopause, like that's changed too. It looks not so lacquer at first and then it becomes lacquer. So earlier I said change is ugly before it becomes beautiful. That's one of the things I learned this week. So while you're still navigating and figuring it out, don't be too hard on yourself. You'll see it will become beautiful. And with that comes so much understanding. It's actually wonderful. Speaking of which, I mentioned to you that I'll direct you as to where that podcast is. So we brought out a new podcast this week. And it's really blessed so many people. Ek het nou die dag as my WhatsApp story gelaai. En van die mamas het na my toe teruggekom en gesê, waar kan ons dit sien? So, ek wil nou sommer vir jou wys waar jy dit kan kry. Dit is 'n potgooi oor ADHD. So we're talking about ADHD in children. And sometimes our schools, depending on where you go, are not equipped. And teachers don't know. And the system doesn't understand. And so we've recorded something that will help them understand. It's beautiful, non-offensive, and hopefully they will take it. And all they need to do is listen to it. Volgende week bring ek die video uit en dan kan hulle daarna kyk. En dit is regtig iets wat almal kan help. En dis op Jackpot op jacarandafm.com onder Baby Brunch. So we call it Baby Brunch, it's the platform. But this one, oh, it's helped so many people. A big thanks to psychiatrist Dr. Gagu Matsibula that helped us. His practice is in Randburg. They helped so many people. And he speaks beautifully about the brain and how to include our children. There was actually a big chat about inclusivity in that podcast as well that we hosted. So go and have a look. I really think you're going to enjoy it. Details coming up about Mancosa. I'm going to take you out this August. Okay, stay tuned. I'll give you details. It's all about a business breakfast. Some of you have heard about it. Music from Shanice and J-Hope. Coming up.

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0: Loving Your Smile. Earlier we went back into 2001. Nee, 2021. Guys, my brain. We went back into time with our Feel Good Mystery Year, and this song is taking me back to I Love Your Smile with Shanice. I tell you where we are going, which is current. Best of Pretoria. A Feel Good Squad live coming from Wandile. Kunjani.
1: Mama Bear, I am very good. How are you?
0: I'm very well. Where are you guys?
1: Mama Bear, we are actually coming to you live from the trampoline squad in Moreleta Park, Pretoria. Man, who needs weights when you can actually have a full-on workout on a trampoline? My word. I was not expecting this.
0: I love it. So are you there for Best of Pretoria?
1: Yep, we are here for Best of Pretoria. But in fact, let's let the listeners hear from the owner and the nominee herself. Yanni, how are you doing today?
2: I'm amazing. I love having you guys here. Thank you so much for joining us.
1: Thank you so much for the wonderful hospitality. What does this nomination mean to you guys? Huge congratulations.
2: Thank you so much. I've been doing this for 8 years now. And I was one of the first rebounding studios in Pretoria. I had the proper training. So I think after 8 years,
1: yeah.
2: I need this nomination. Secunda, Middleburg, Durban, and they the one in Moreleta Park.
1: Before I let you go, how can they vote? We need to make sure that we vote for you, man.
2: Please go to the website, go onto the page, go to the
1: Base
2: of Pretoria. Then you go to the health and fitness section, and then please tick the box for trampoline squad, Moreleta Park.
1: Mama Bear, we are out of breath, man.
0: So, just so I know, are you and Yanni and Kamuhela, are you all jumping around at the trampoline squad as we speak?
1: We are jumping around, Mama Bear. But don't worry, you will see all of it on our Instagram page because we have got the wonderful video lead, Mataba, here with us. He's joining in here and they dropped the camera, but I love his sportsmanship, eh?
0: So at Jacaranda FM, you can follow the guys. They're saying that they are jumping around at the trampoline squad. And you heard it, they are nominated for Best of Pretoria. And Yanni just gave us details of how we can vote for them. Thanks, Wandile. Good luck. Yeah.
1: Before I let you go, I've got another Mama Bear here. Say congratulations to her because she is, what, 17 weeks pregnant? And she's jumping up and down.
2: Yes.
1: Wow.
2: Thank you so much.
0: Oh, Best of Pretoria, our Feel Good Squad. They're visiting the trampoline park. Now, Wandile pointed it out, also with Best of Pretoria, you'll see some of the nominees from Jacaranda FM. Vote away, cast your vote, and why not support local? In this case, trampoline squad. Thanks to Yanni, to Wandile, and our Jacaranda FM Feel Good Squad.
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0: One delay. He calls me Mama Bear. Love it. 10 minutes to 12, Jacaranda FM. A phenomenal week. Vrydag is my dag, want al julle boodskappe is wonderlik. Ons het lekker gelag saam vandag en sommer oor katte gesels. Vanoggend het ons vroeg begin met nutrition for our pets and our cats and now even winners here on the show. 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

0: Sydney, Elaine. I don't wanna stop your shine. 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Rosefest 2026. This is how it should be. 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Where women take center stage.
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0: Hope you have the best day and the rest of the day with Alex J on Jacaranda FM. Barney and Mpumalanga and Limpopo, 5 minutes to 12 o'clock. 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
9: 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Welcome to almost the weekend. Yeah, it's Friday, Avi. And thanks a lot. 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
10: Pretoria in Rissenburg, 23, Johannesburg, 20 grade.
9: Got a crash on the M1 South, Donnyubat Freeway after the ramp from the R21 South. We've also got a earlier crash on the M1 North ramp to the Golden Highway at the N1 North.
10: Ons begin in die Weskaapse Hooggeregshof waar 'n tussentydse interdik aan President Ramaphosa toegestaan is wat die parlement se artikel 89 ampsklag ondersoek staak.
11: The second judgment concludes that the president has made out a case for an interim interdict for the reasons set out in that judgment. It proposes that an interdict of a limited duration be granted. The third judgment concurs with the second judgment. The second judgment is the majority judgment.
10: Dit dan regter André Legrandsie, die volbank, het in 'n verdeelde beslissing bevind die ampsklagkomitee moet sy verrigtinge opskort hangende die uitslag van die hersieningsaansoek van Ramaphosa die wettigheid van die onafhanklike paneel se verslag oor die Palapala aangeleentheid betwis.
11: Pending the determination by this court of the applicant's review, the first and second respondents are interdicted from proceeding with the public impeachment hearings in terms of Rule 129 capital M of the National Assembly Rules.
10: Die Palapala saak behels 'n Februarie 2020 inbraak op President Ramaphosa se wildsplaas in Limpopo, waar 'n groot bedrag buitelandse geld gesteel is. 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
12: The inquiry itself would be paused until such time as the president's main review application considered by the court and judgment in that is delivered. If the president is successful in the interdict application as well as in the review application, then the matter would fall away.
10: In ander nuus, die DA sê die bedanking van die openbare beleggingskoöperasie se raadsvoorsitter David Masondo is nie genoeg om vertroue in Afrika se grootste batebestuurder te herstel nie. Dit volg op die voorkomende skorsing van uitvoerende hoof Patrick Dlamini en die bedanking van 6 nie uitvoerende direkteure. Die DA se Andrew Bateman.
13: Changing the board without changing the law will not fix the PIC. And that's why the DA has introduced the Pensions Protection Bill. It'll implement key in-party commission reforms that have not yet been implemented by requiring firstly an independent chairperson and secondly merit-based board appointments. This will greatly reduce the risk of political interference in the PIC if the bill is passed.
10: Die Midlanga Kommissie het beslis dat die omstrede Noordwes Sakeman Suleiman Karim se aansoek vir uitstel van sy verhoor vandag in die openbaar aangehoor word. 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
14: Even the previous decision was also a split one, but there the balance was towards an increase when the members of the committee looked at these risks to inflation, but also the uncertainties around the situation, there were more of them that thought we should keep the rate unchanged, so we're lucky.
10: En ons sluit af in Nigeria en president Bola Tinubu het die aanstelling van 28,000 militaire personeel goedgekeur. 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
9: Thank you, fabulous Chanel. Hey, you're ready for the weekend, huh? Yeah, whoop-de-doo. We still got to get through Friday afternoon, though. Hey, and you know, they warned us. Let Frans say, sneeuw sal val op die berge. And they did. Last night, Lesotho got pasted. So, overnight lows, because you know the highs are going to be fabulous again today. Joburg 21, Pretoria 24, Vereeniging 21. Overnight lows dropping down again. 2 degrees for Joburg, 7 overnight for Showa for Hoofstad, and -2 on the banks of the Vaal for Vereeniging. Hot hits coming up. We've got details of gigs to get to. I'll keep you up to date with the Newswatch traffic update. We've got a couple of funnies on the way. And of course, we'll wish the famous people their good birthday wishes on Almost Payday. Welcome to the show. It's Alex J and Chanel with you till 4. Let's do this.

0: Brandende Likkie. Ellie Goulding, Santana, Rob Thomas and DJ Snake along with Bipolar Sunshine on Jacaranda FM. Yeah, we're your number one feel-good station. And on Wednesday, well, Meneer Bester and his spun proved once again how to touch hearts.
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6: Right, we are a pop station. Hey, alrighty, so we got a crash on the M1 South, the Dhanyubad Freeway, after the ramp from the R21 South. That happened about 30 minutes ago. Still some delays in the area. And the rest, well, it's flowing nicely, but we do have roadworks causing delays. N1 South, the ramp to the N1 South at the Buccleuch Interchange, after the ramp from the N1 South, if that makes sense to you. And roadworks on the N1 South, the Western Bypass, some delays at the Morocco Bypass, N12 West. And that's it for now. Another update coming your way in 10 minutes. Whoopee!
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bit. 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I'm doing things they ain't seen before. 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I'm a demon lord. Fall off what? I ain't seen the horse. Called your bluff, better cite the source. 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

0: You happened. Thank you, Ariana. Ariana Grande on Jacaranda FM, along with Doja Cat painting the town red. Oh, Onzaya, Trevor Noah, he painted the town red and he certainly put South Africa on the map. Here he is on a Friday talking about his previous careers with Jimmy Kimmel.
1: I'm curious about the fact that you were very successful in South Africa. You were a comedian. You had a talk show over there.
2: Yes.
1: You were an actor. You were a radio DJ.
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1: Okay.
2: That's not like being a DJ. If you know all your listeners by name, that's not a job.
1: Right.
2: That's not... Like, it's the same people calling
1: every day. I've been there
2: day.
1: Myself.
2: You did that as well,
1: yes,
2: right?
1: Like, you want caller 97, and then the first seven callers are the same guy, but you have to go through the whole process till you get to...
2: I didn't even have 97. I had three lights flashing. There were, like, 12 open, and I had three flashing, and it would be like, hello, Bill. And he'd be like, as I was saying yesterday. And then we'd just continue the conversation, and there's nothing I could do.
0: Fabulous. 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How about Sunday between 6 and 9?
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8: Back to what's happening on the roads, and I tell you, it's a good Friday for traffic. Got a station vehicle on the N12 East before Foot Tracker Road. Some roadworks and delays on the M1 South, that's the Western Bypass at the N12, Western Morocco Bypass. And that earlier crash, it looks like it's cleared now. N1 South, down to Ubar Freeway after the ramp from R21 South. That's it. Yeah, I wasn't kidding. 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

0: Ivanov.
1: And I'm very grateful. Great voice. Celine Dion, along with Tyler, Zara Larson's collab. She did it again. And Eden, Mitty Superhelda. Thanks for listening. You are a superhero. We'll be updating your 1 o'clock news after this.
2: Hierdie saterdag is die warm fees in.

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3: Johannesburg 20, Pretoria 23, Polokwane 24.
4: I spoke too soon. There's been a multi-vehicle crash on the N1 South. It's the Dani Hubert Freeway. You've got heavy congestion from the ramps from Rigel Drive all the way to after the ramp from the R21 South. And the knock-on is Centurion Side, N1 North, queuing traffic towards Buerta Avenue.
3: The Midlunga Commission will this afternoon hear a postponement application by lawyers representing controversial Northwest businessman Suleiman Karim. This as the Commission continues efforts to secure his long-awaited testimony. Anasasi Mohobo has more.
5: The application follows months of delay after Suleiman Karim suffered a heart attack and ended up in hospital in April. Since then, each of his scheduled appearances before the commission has been postponed after his doctors declared him unfit to testify. But Commission Chairperson Justice Mbuyisele Madlanga has barred everyone from disclosing Karim's medical condition, the treatment he's receiving, the healthcare professionals treating him, the medical facility where he's admitted, as well as the residential and business addresses of his family members. Anastasia Mohobu for Jacaranda News Watch in Pretoria.
3: Public Interest SA has filed another formal complaint against the head of the Investigating Directorate Against Corruption, Andrea Johnson. The complaint submitted to the Legal Practice Council alleges that Johnson gave contradicting testimony before the Midlunga Commission and Parliament's Anok Committee investigating interference in the justice system. Yes, Chairperson Tebogo Kans.
6: We recognize that Advocate Johnson's testimony before Madanga Commission has not yet concluded. However, the protection of our national and public interests cannot be placed on hold while the process runs its course. The seriousness of the evidence already before the Commission requires immediate precautionary intervention to protect the integrity of the criminal justice system.
3: He says the organization is seeking a disciplinary investigation into Johnson's conduct.
6: Given the nature of the allegations and the evidence that has emerged, Public Interest SA will also request the State Security Agency to review Advocate Johnson's top secret clearance. Individuals entrusted with access to highly classified information must be beyond reproach. This matter is bigger than any one individual.
3: In other big news today, President Cyril Ramaphosa has welcomed the Western Cape High Court's decision to grant his urgent application temporarily halting Parliament's Section 89 impeachment proceedings. The interdict remains in place pending the outcome of his review application challenging the independent panel report into the Palapala matter. For more, go to jacarandafm.com. Click on news. Tswane Mayana Sipi Moyo says she acted in good faith and within her legal powers in matters relating to the municipal manager Johan Mettler and chief financial officer Gareth Mnisi. This follows court applications by the DA and Solidarity challenging recent council decisions. In news abroad, the European Union says it is deploying 4 specialized water bombing planes to Spain and 3 to France. It's to help fight the fires raging in those countries. Both countries have also requested help through the European Union civil protection mechanism. And finally,
7: hello family members and welcome back to my channel.
3: New research suggests children as young as 7 now say their dream job is to become a social media influencer. Years ago, it was maybe a doctor, a teacher, or even a lawyer. Scientists in Norway, however, found that 6 in 10 middle or high school learners either want to be influencers or have chosen a career inspired by social media. That's a wrap of your big stories at lunchtime. More news at 2.
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0: There you go, the cholesterol song. Backstreet Boys, Alex Warren's Fever Dream, and Simply Red with Sunrise. Now, you know who plays with our heart? Elke Woensdag. Yes, it's... I'm looking at you, Martin Bester.
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3: The lives of two brothers, 15-year-old Wandile and 19-year-old Lebo, changed forever. 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

0: want to hear me complain, Lizzo. Nah, still bad, Lizzo. Pitbull and Kesha with Timber. Arno Carstens with Dreamer. And Beyonce with Texas Hold'em. July the 24th. It's payday for some. If you're one of the people not getting a salary this month, hey, hang in there. I hope things improve. And I hope that your life takes a turn for the better. Today, July 24th, 205th day of the year, 160 days left in 2026, y'all. Famous types born today, well, Amelia Earhart, the vanished U.S. aviatrix born today. Remember the TV series The Golden Girls? The older actress Sophia in The Golden Girls, played by Estelle Getty. She's been long gone. She would have been 102 today. Peter Yates, the movie director, born today. Jim McCarthy of the Yardbirds. Gus Van Sant, the movie director. He directed Raising Arizona. Brilliant. The actress who played Brooke in The Bold and the Beautiful, Catherine Kelly Lang, 65 today. J-Lo is 56. The world's first test tube baby, Louise Brown, 38 years old today. Anna Paquin, the actress from The Piano, the Canadian-New Zealand actress, is 44 today. Jay McGuinness, the British vocalist of The Wanted, celebrating a birthday. Paul Geary, the American drummer of the Extreme, having some cake today too. Also Larry Gott, the English guitarist of James, and Mick Kahn, the late keyboard player of Japan. Also my favorite Wonder Woman, former Miss World 1972, Linda Carter, the American actress and model, and TV's original Wonder Woman. She's 75 today. What about the local legends? Yeah, we got a couple of huge legends. Sir James Percy Fitzpatrick, born today in the Eastern Cape, went on to write a book that I'm pretty sure we've all read, called Jock of the Bushveld. Percy Fitzpatrick, born today, 1862. The rugby winger Cornel Skozan, born today, 1991. And an award-winning geneticist, Trevor Jenkins, also the former dean of the Wits Medical School. He was born today as well. There you go. That's today's famous birthdays.
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0: Meanwhile, on the roads, another crash. This one's on the N3 North at Van Buren Road. Station Vehicle M1 North after Gordon Road. Station Vehicle M1 North after the ramp from Rigel Avenue. Station Vehicle N12 East before the ramp from the R21 M41. We've got law enforcement on the N1 North, the Western Bypass, at the ramp to Albertina Sisulu Road. N1 Northbound queuing traffic towards Buerta Avenue due to a crash scene. And let's see, what else have we got? Roadworks M1 South on the ramp to the N1 South at the Buccleuch Interchange. after the ramp from the N1 south, if that makes sense at all. And that's it for now. Hey, yippee. So it is Escort, so chop chop for the Arsdag besparings. Escort for the arm, maar jy krijg die geskenk. 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Escort, op voor die publiek 7 dae a week. 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

0: Teddy swims. Teddy swims, but not in the Olympics. Also in the Manx, Michael Bolton. And How Can We Be Lovers track. Okay, fine. Thank you. I don't know if you know this. The Springboks are playing again on Saturday. It's unbelievable. We used to like wait months for a test match to roll around. Now there's one every second day. Okay, fine. It's the Nations Cup and we are away in Italy tomorrow. The kickoff is at 2 p.m. It's a nice early one. It's going to be a full weekend of international rugby again. Springboks in Italia. Show them, Boca. By the way, the Nations Cup final is in November. Would you believe 27th of November at Twickenham? Where frozen ground and the ground is hard. Oh, it's hard to keep up with this old stuff, huh? But if you can't get enough rugby between matches, well, Spotify takes you right onto the field with rugby analysis podcasts so that you will never miss a moment of the action. Search for shows like For the Love of Rugby. Many more, or even put on, and many more on Spotify. Yeah, see, the final whistle should never be the end of the game. 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You can download the Spotify app now, and you could listen for free. Alrighty, whose alarm is going? Is it me? Is it my alarm going bleep bleep in the background there? Because you've got to pay attention to alarms. As the comedian Tim Vine will tell you.
1: Now, ladies and gentlemen, it's time, I think, to sing a song. I'm going to sing you a song. This song is called Alarm Bells.

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1: 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A song that will not be included in Rob's Mix.
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1: So earlier on, we had a crash on the M1 North near Boerter Avenue, and there's still opgehoopte verkeer in your omgeving. We got new roadworks, and they're long-term roadworks underway from this hour. They're on the N3 South, the Eastern Bypass. And they're going to be in effect for, well, it just says long term. Oh boy. Street furniture. Yay. And we've got a station vehicle on the M1 North, the Western Bypass at the ramp to Albertina Sisulu Road. And for now, that's your Newswatch traffic update. 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
10: P223, my King 21, Johannesburg 20 grade.
0: Got a crash on the N3 South, the eastern bypass at the ramp from Linksfield Road, and a stationary vehicle on the M1 South before Rigel Drive.
10: Die Midlanga Kommissie sal vanmiddag 'n uitstel aansoek aanhoor die heer prokureurs wat die omstrede Noordwes saakman Suleiman Karim verteenwoordig. Dit terwyl die kommissie voortgaan met pogings om sy lang verwagte getuienis te bekom. Arisasi Magobo het meer hieroor.
11: The application follows months of delay after Suleiman Karim suffered a heart attack and ended up in hospital in April. Since then, each of his scheduled appearances before the commission has been postponed after his doctors declared him unfit to testify. But Commission Chairperson Justice Mbuyisele Madlanga has barred everyone from disclosing Karim's medical condition, the treatment he's receiving, the healthcare professionals treating him, the medical facility where he's admitted, as well as the residential and business addresses of his family members. Anastasia Mokgobu for Jacaranda News Watch in Pretoria.
10: President Cyril Ramaphosa verwelkom die Weskaapse Hooggeregshof se aanvaardiging van sy dringende aansoek om die parlement se artikel 89 ampsklagproses tydelik te staak. 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Woordvoerder Vincent Makwenya.
12: The president had asked the court that impeachment proceedings be paused until the court finalizes a separate application for a review of an independent panel's report following an incident at the president's game farm. President Ramaphosa reaffirms his respect of judicial independence and separation of powers enshrined in our constitution. The president will continue to cooperate with and abide by processes of accountability.
10: Vir meer oor die storie, besoek jackarandfm.com, klik op nieuws. Die DA sê die bedanking van die openbare beleggingskoöperasie se voorsitter David Masondo is nie genoeg om vertroue in Afrika se grootste batebestuur te herstel nie. Dit volg op die voorkomende skorsing van uitvoerende hoof Patrick Dlamini en die bedanking van 6 nie uitvoerende direkteure. Die woordvoerder Andrew Bateman.
13: But changing the board without changing the law will not fix the PIC. And that's why the DA has introduced the Pensions Protection Bill. It'll implement key in-party commission reforms that have not yet been implemented by requiring firstly an independent chairperson and secondly merit-based board appointments. This will greatly reduce the risk of political interference in the PIC if the bill is passed.
10: Nog nie sy die buitenland, koning Charles die III het amptelik die 23ste staatsbondspele in Glasgow geopen. 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Dis in 'n poging om kostes te bespaar. 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Hy was 63 jaar oud. Dit in die jongste nuus, meer om 3 uur.
0: Thank you very much, Chanel. Yeah, look, it may be a reduced story for on 3 channels right now on the Supersport. Can you believe it? Also, I'm afraid another crash while you were doing the news, Chanel. M1 North, a crash before Greyston Drive. Let's go.

0: New Vanessa. Vanessa Carlton, 1,000 miles. Only a couple of kilometers, what are you talking about? Craig Lucas would love you for the last time. Westlife and Sabrina Carpenter's Man Child. Alrighty, so somebody in the building said they are taking their kids to the zoo this week. I'm like, ooh. Nick Turner went too.
1: I went to the zoo recently for the first time in about 20 years. Honestly, I did not know people were still going to the zoo. I just kind of figured Google Images had put the zoo out of business quite some time ago. I know what they all look like. I don't understand your business model. You still won't let me touch them. Also, there's always one exhibit where you go up to the zoo and you can't see anything in it. There's like a rock and a tree. You're like, where are all of the lemurs? And then some zoo nerd comes up and they're like, well, in the wild, a lemur sleeps for 95% of the day behind a rock. It's like, you knew that? Why'd you put a rock in his cage? Can't see through rocks.
0: Ah, dude, you gotta risk it all when you go to the zoo. Speaking of risk it all, oh man, I got FOMO from my own daughter. She saw Bruno Mars live in London 2 nights ago. And he opened the show with this, his new single.

0: as Coldplay. Of course you knew that. Also the mix. Did you know it was Bob Marley of the Wailers? Yeah, he's an upcoming reggae artist, that guy. And Bruno Mars from the new album The Romantic and Risk It All. So, time flies, huh? 3 years ago today, Elon Musk flipped the bird. Yeah, changed Twitter to X. 3 years ago today. What?
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5: Got a bunch of issues now. We got a crash on the N3 South, the eastern bypass at the ramp from Linksfield Road. A crash Kempton side on the R21 North near Voortrekker Road. Delays in Bedford View, N3 North, slow moving traffic on the link to the N12 East of Galoolies, and N12 R24 West. Ditto, slow moving traffic both routes towards Galoolies. Sandton M1 North, slow moving traffic towards Marlborough Drive. We've got a crash on the R21 South at the ramp from Nelmapius Drive. Stationary vehicle on the N1 South at Pretoria Main Road after the ramp from Allendale Road. Another slow start on Worth. This one's on the M1 North, the Western Bypass after the ramp from Rivonia Road. Stationary vehicle M1 North before the ramp from the N12 Southern Bypass. And even a stationary vehicle on the R21 South at the ramp to Griffiths Road. Yeesh! What happened? What a battle. 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

0: it down.
1: There's not a feeling.
0: If you insist. Justin Timberlake and Benson Boone back to back. Hey, Wandile Langene and our Feel Good Squad are out and about. How you, Butta? Listen, yesterday you were going berserk with the ice cream, okay, at Paul's, one of the nominees for Best of Pretoria. So I'm assuming as you didn't bring me ice cream yesterday.
2: Don't make me feel bad, Mr. J.
0: Where are you today? Which one of the Best of Pretoria nominees are you hanging out with today?
2: Yo, Mr. J, so we're coming to you live from Lynnwood, right here in Pretoria. The place is called St. George's Cafe. Beautiful history, beautiful story, established in 1968. But let me not take over. I've got the man himself. How's it going, Roger?
3: Fine, and yourself?
2: Ah, oh, man, I'm feeling so good, man.
3: Thank you.
2: Tell us about this place, man. I see it is already full. There's people that are here, kids in school uniform. It's probably tradition, right?
3: Yes, this is tradition. So we honored, like I said, the store's been, well, like you said, 1968. Family business, run by a family, four families, and we've been serving kids. And then when they grow up, they bring their kids here. So it just trickles down and carries on. So we're blessed with that.
2: Huge congratulations on the nomination.
3: Thank
2: after
3: you.
2: Years of work,
3: Thank
2: this
3: you.
2: Must mean a lot for you and the family, eh?
3: It does. Hard work. This nomination, what it means to us. Customers have now, or the people that nominated us, have seen what we do behind the scenes. So it really feels like a win, in my opinion.
2: 100%.
3: Because, I mean, we've now noticed all the hard work, early hours, late hours, everything, the pressures that we go through, someone's noticed, and we appreciate that. And this nomination wouldn't be possible without my store and my customers. Because actually, without them, my customers and my store, what would this business be?
2: Oh,
3: would just be brick and mortar.
2: Before I let you go, just make Alex here a little jealous over there. He missed out on the ice cream. The minute we walked in, you said, what must we have? Burgers?
3: All right, so you guys are going to taste. Alex, sorry, buddy. I can organize them to take you.
0: Shame.
3: To make you a takeaway that you really want.
0: You
3: guys are going to try our burgers and chips.
2: Uh-huh.
3: I'm going to give you the chili sauce, our homemade chili sauce.
2: Okay.
3: I know. They are a bit scared, but let them taste
2: it.
3: And the nice Russians to go with it. I think that's what we're known for.
2: Yeah.
3: I think they will finish off nicely for you guys.
2: Beautiful. Alex, let's cross fingers for St. George's Cafe, man. Best of Pretoria Award.
3: Please vote for us. It'll mean the world to us and our family and our staff.
2: Yeah.
3: We really appreciate it, and we really appreciate the nomination. It means the world to us.
0: Nice one.
3: Thank you so much.
0: Nice
2: one. If I don't catch you at the station, I'll pop it in the fridge for you, okay?
0: Thank you, my brother, and I'll see you on Sunday for more giveaways. I'll tell the folks details about that later.
2: I just said.
0: Thanks, Daddy Langeni. There you go. The Feel Good Squad out and about. So if they've got the homemade chili sauce at St. George's, is that St. George's Dragon? I'm just asking for a friend. Now, we've been highlighting some of the nominees for Best of Pretoria, but you know we're nominated too. And boy, oh boy, could we do with your help.
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11: NewsWatch traffic update. All righty, we got some crashes. Kempton, R21 North crash near Four Tracker Road. Delays in Bedford View on the link. That's N3 North on the link to the N12 East at Galulies. Also N12 R24 West. There's delays on both routes towards Galulies. Sandton M1 North, slow moving traffic towards Marlborough Drive. Crash on the R21 South at the ramp from Nel Mapius Drive. Still starting to move it will be any in sight. This one's at Pretoria Main Road after the ramp from Allendale Road. Station vehicle M1 North after the ramp from Rivonia Road. Station vehicle R21 South at the ramp to Griffiths Road, and 13 minutes ago a crash on the R21 South before the ramp to the R24 West. 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

0: What a great song. I have to fade it, damn it. Drums and Drums. I'm at Bernice West, youngster Toolot, and Ella Langley, choosing Texas. Well, I hope you're going to join us this weekend. 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I'm going to broadcast Jack O'Brien from 10 a.m. to 2 p.m. live from the venue. 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I'll see you there.
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0: Who with this time?
13: With Chanel September.
0: Oh, that's okay.
14: Johannesburg and Emalahleni 20, Pretoria 23.
0: It's a bit chaotic on the roads. We've had two crashes that have been cleared and four that are still active. M2 West, a crash before the Crown. Bedford View, N12 East, a crash after Galulis. There's also a crash on the R21 South before the ramp to the R24 West, and a crash on the R21 South at the ramp from Nelmapius Drive.
14: The Johannesburg Metro Police says it's launched an investigation into its officers caught on camera allegedly assaulting a motorist. The recorded dash cam footage shows officers pulling a driver over before one of them wrapped his hands around him and started choking him. JMPD spokesperson Kulani Fitla says they condemn any abuse of power.
3: As an organization, the JMPD unequivocally condemns any abuse of power, misconduct, corruption, or unprofessional behavior that undermines public trust and damages the integrity of law enforcement. Members of the public are encouraged to lodge formal complaints or report any officer misconduct directly to the JMPD Internal Affairs Unit.
14: The Section 89 Impeachment Committee is studying the Western Cape High Court's judgments that temporarily halted its public hearings into President Cyril Ramaphosa's impeachment process. Chairperson Makashule Gana says the interdict applies to the public hearings pending Ramaphosa's review application. He says the committee will carefully assess the full judgment to determine which aspects of its work may continue while the court review process unfolds.
15: We will abide by the decision of the Western Cape High Court. From what I heard, is that there is a public hearing that we cannot proceed with. But once we have studied the full judgment, we will give further updates in terms of the work that we have to do as the impeachment committee.
14: To the Madlanga Commission of Inquiry now, and it's set to hear a postponement application by lawyers representing controversial Northwest businessman Suleiman Karim. This as the commission continues efforts to secure his long-awaited testimony. At the Johannesburg High Court, and it's postponed the pre-trial hearing of two men accused of the assassination of media personality Warwick DJ Waters Stock on Monday. Alleged shooter Armindo Pakula appeared in court while co-accused Victor Majola was absent because of an administrative prison issue. Both face charges of premeditated murder as well as conspiring to commit murder. Ford has announced a recall for specific models of the Ford Ranger and Ford Everest manufactured between 2017 and 2020. According to Peton Taba, a spokesperson for the National Consumer Commission, the commission has noticed and notified about the recall concerning certain vehicles.
16: This recall affects a total of 153 vehicles sold between July 2018 and February 2020. We understand that the issue with this recall is the transmission fluid pump gear that may actually fail, resulting to a vehicle not being able to drive properly. It might lose movement due to transmission fuel pump gear.
14: And we end off in the US, and a review panel has recommended loosening restrictions on multiple trendy pesticides, or peptides rather, endorsing proposals that specialize pharmacies to be allowed to introduce and produce such substances. This despite alarm bells from medical experts over safety concerns. That's your latest news. More at 4.
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you, John. John Sakata. He's not an insect. John Sakata, Just Another Day, Miles Smith, Stay If You Want to Dance, and Jesse J with Price Tag. Actually, Stay If You Want to Get Some Therapy. How about 3 years of therapy in 60 seconds? This is because some people just say, hey, just calm down. And you go, yeah, sure. I'll just calm down. We'll get to that in a little bit.

0: Snuggy Ross, Ross Learmonth. Ready to dance, huh? It's going to be that kind of weekend. Lekker, little Osinoth. Also, the Maxell Huntrix with Golden and the Calling, Wherever You Will Go. Started off that quartet with Rima and Selena Gomez, and it's a thing that people will say to you often when you're, like, really stressed. It's like, hey, calm down. Yeah, easy for you to say. But therapy is expensive, therapy is time-consuming, but the problem is that, well, therapy works. So, as a feel-good concession to you, here is the benefit of somebody who has had years of therapy and has condensed it just for you. Please note, if you think the guy's swearing, he ain't. I've edited this one big time. Here we go.
1: 3 years of therapy in 60 seconds. Here we go. Number one, turns out your parents did their best and also kind of fucked you up. But guess what? At the end of the day, you got to deal with it. Number two, no one is coming to save you. No magical mentor, no secret billionaire uncle, not even Batman. It's just you. And yeah, that includes doing basic stuff like folding your laundry before it becomes a roommate. Number three, boundaries. That doesn't mean blocking somebody on Instagram. Say it with me. No, with a smiley face. No. See? Revolutionary. Don't have to be mean or rude. Number four, stop chasing people who treat you like an option. I'm not a side quest. And if they can't see that, they need to go play somebody else's game. Number five, self-care isn't to have bombs and face masks. It's getting 8 hours of sleep, eating something that grew in the ground, and answering that email before it ruins your whole week. Number six, feelings don't kill you. Crying won't kill you. Screaming into a pillow won't kill you. But ignoring your feelings, that's going to destroy you from the inside out. Number seven, you don't find yourself. You build yourself day by day. Some days you're leveling up, and other days you're responding at square one. Both of them count. And last but not least, most of the time it's not that deep. You're not cursed. You're just tired, thirsty, and maybe overdue for a snack. There you go. That's 3 years of therapy condensed into a 60-second rant. I saved you 15 grand.
0: Thank you.
1: Venmo me $5.
0: No. But thanks for asking anyway. Medical aids, if you do not have, as part of your handouts therapy, then what the hell are you doing? You've heard about the mental health crisis around the planet. You're telling us this is not covered by the medical aid. I'm just going to say footsack right now.
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5: Jacaranda Newswatch traffic in 90 seconds.
0: You know, we've had delays at Galuli's the entire afternoon. No big reason, there's just queuing traffic. We've got a crash, M2 West before the Crown, a stationary vehicle N1 South, the Dana-Ubaud Freeway before the ramp from Rigel Drive. Kempton R21 South, a crash near the Benoni exit at R23. Santon M1 North, a crash before Grayston Drive. We also got a stationary vehicle on the M1 South after the ramp to Atterbury Road. An incident on the N1 South at Albertina Sisulu Road. Nog 'n ongeluk hier keer op die R21 Suid. It's at the ramp from Benoni, the R23. And a stationary vehicle M1 South after the ramp from Garsfontein Road. Wowee. That for now is your Newswatch traffic update. Right, where are the hits?
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0: Mark Amber, We Belong Together. Thanks for hanging out with us here at Jacaranda FM. Yay! Number one, feel good, especially on a Friday. Also played you Karen Ramirez and Looking for the Stereo Option. Looking for Love. 20 minutes to 4 o'clock. Hey, you've got a big weekend coming up. I don't know about you. We're going to be... let's see, Food Lovers Market on Sunday, broadcasting Jack and Bri there, yeah, for their carnival weekend. That's going to be awesome. That is Reyes Kral, Gateway Corner. We've got mega vouchers to give away as well on Sunday. That's going to be lekker. Be there between 10 and 2. Saturday night, you won't believe it, but I'm actually going to play DJ for a bunch of drug dealers. Okay, fine. They're pharmacists, and it's a conference. But still, they're looking forward to that one, having a jaw. Kicking off the Friday evening festivities, Rob and Roz. And they've got a very big guest. But when I say big, I'm meaning literal.
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0: Stationary vehicle M1 South at Anna Ubad Freeway after the ramp from Kharsis, Kharsfontein Road. Crash on the R21 South at the ramp from Benoni's R23. Stationary vehicle M1 South after the ramp to Atterbury Road. Sant and M1 North are crash before Grayston Drive. Kempton, about 30 minutes ago, crash R21 South near the Benoni exit. That's the R23. Jersey side, M2 West, a crash before the Crown, and we've got slow-moving traffic on the M1 South towards the Crown as well. Bedford View, the earlier crash about an hour ago on the N12 East after Galoolies is still causing slow-moving traffic, particularly N3 on the link to the N12 East at Galoolies. And that, for now, is your Newswatch traffic update. Robin Ross will keep you in the loop on our drive show.
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0: Thank you, Ben Rodriguez. Dig that guy. Ben Rodriguez, nice local tune, huh? Back to you, searching for me. Madonna from Boxburg, I think she was. La Isla Bonita and Sean Jamaica Kingston with Me Love. Going to be a lot of big sporty things happening this weekend, not least of which is the Springboks. Yep, I'm drying my jersey. It is an away game, Boca, in Italia. Tomorrow, 2 p.m., the kickoff. We have got WAFCON underway with the first official games getting underway tomorrow. Banyana in the group with Tanzania, Cote d'Ivoire and Burkina Faso. Their first WAFCON game is on Monday, 7 p.m. Banyana versus Tanzania. Commonwealth Games, it is the first day of full competition in Glasgow. It's being carried on Supersport as well. Go Team SA! What do you mean football? Well, first of all, the South African Premier League returns on the 1st of August. English football, you got to wait until the 21st. No longer you have to wait for Robin Ross. They're coming up next.
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8: It is on the dot 4 o'clock. Thank you, Mr. Alex J. He's keeping you company again over the weekend and every day on the weeks between 12 and 4. 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
3: Johannesburg en Mbombela môre op na 19, Pretoria 21 grade.
4: Highways all over Joburg, not good. I'll give you a full update, but let's start in the East Rand. There's a crash on the R24 just before OR Tambo. Then there's another one on the R21 in northbound towards Pomona. Then there's another one at the Benoni off ramp and another one near the R25 Bopsfontein Road. And there's one on the corner of Pomona Road and High Road coming off the Benoni exit there. Five accidents causing huge trouble.
5: Joe Manny, the sport headlines. Jurgen Klopp starts his Germany reign by threatening to quit. And Pep Guardiola turns down the Italy manager job.
3: Ons kop af in Pretoria en by die Madlanga Kommissie. Die Noordwest sakeman Suleiman Karim se regspan het vandag toegegee dat hul kliënt by 'n winkelsentrum in die Wes-Kaap was op dieselfde dag wat hy voor die kommissie in Gauteng moes verskyn. 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Anastasia Mokgobo het meer besonderhede.
6: Karim's lawyer advocate Camille Premhit told the commission there is no dispute that his client was at a shopping center, making CCTV footage of the visit unnecessary.
7: The fact of the existence of the movement of some kind is of no value in determining the clinical issue as to why the client cannot attend or attend the commission to give evidence.
6: The footage was subpoenaed after the commission received whistleblower reports that Karim was spotted shopping and having lunch at a Western Cape mall. All of this while repeatedly being declared medically unfit to testify. Anastasia Mokgobo for Jacaranda News Watch in Pretoria.
3: Ons verskuif dan die aandag na die howe. 'N Vrou wat aangekla is van die moord op haar vriend Wayne Henderson is vandag lewenslank tronk toegestuur. Antoinette Maritz en Johan George Pratt is skuldig bevind op verskeie klagte in verband met die moord in 2023.
8: Maritz and Pratt, who at the time was her ex-boyfriend, went to Maritz's place of residence where they both murdered the deceased by stabbing him multiple times and the next morning assaulted the deceased's mother, loaded the body of the deceased in their car and fled the scene.
3: So sê die NVG woordvoerder in Pretoria, Tsegofatso Makudu. 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
9: The president had asked the court that impeachment proceedings be paused until the court finalizes a separate application for a review of an independent panel's report following an incident at the president's game farm.
3: So sê die woordvoerder in die presidentsie Vincent Magwenya en vir meer oor die storie besoek jacaranda.fm.com. 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
3: Julle moes dit sien, dit is die oompie sukkel met sy rolstoel daar oor. 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Help hom maar oor die pad.
10: 'N rooi kar even. You couldn't write this, Marlene. I don't believe that this is true. 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

0: It's a perfect way to start a Friday on The Drive with Robin Ross. 4:10 this afternoon. 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
1: Yes, it is The Drive with Robin Ross. We're keeping you company between now and 7 p.m. We have a guest on the way that I think both Rob and I and Joe and digital producer Jean-Marie and producer Wayne we are fanning so hard over our guest that we can't wait to get through the traffic so we can start speaking to him.
0: Bro, it's like watching one of the Avengers walk into the studio.
1: I promise you.
0: That's literally what it feels like at the moment.
1: And also like, what a G. Guys, we want you to get to know this guy as soon as possible. So it was honey talangi bratni, but Sibusiso Kotelo is our guest this afternoon. You will know him as Impi number one.
0: Yep.
1: When the South Africans take on anyone on the rugby field, he is the guy that is there.
0: Yeah. Sibusiso is here, so we're hanging out with him. Still coming up, your chance to win 25,000 rand, courtesy of our friend. Alphapalooza is here, and it is Friday. The DJ decks are behind me.
1: And then, in the middle da ivers, just between 5:20 and 5:40, you could win yourself a bunch of cash with Jackpot City and the racing game. It's going to be a brilliant Friday on this show.
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7: 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Ek het nog hierdie vraag gevra nie, maar jy weet as die geld kom is dit nie meer 'n vraag nie. 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
5: In Johannesburg at the moment, bear with me, okay? I'm just going to run you the highway highlights at the moment. Just before Rivonia Road, Buccleuch Interchange heading towards Four Ways, there is an accident. Mike 1 northbound and southbound slow from about Houghton Drive. The double-decker section through Crown doesn't look too bad at the moment, but that's because there's a crash on the Mike 2 getting in there, which is holding up all the traffic. Then we get onto the N3. Southbound, there's an accident in Marlborough Drive. Then there are roadworks through London Road. Then there's an accident at Modderfontein. Then there's roadworks in the Galilee's Interchange. Geldnace, very busy. There's a crash on the N12 R24 link coming in from the airport. And if you're going towards the airport, there's a crash after Barbara and Isando just before you get to OR Tambo. Then there's another one next to the freight section of the airport as you head northbound toward Pretoria. Then there's another one on the R21 southbound at the Benoni exit and another one at Bopsfontein at the moment. And there is also one on the R23 Benoni Road as you cross Pomona Road just north of the airport as well. So you can imagine the East Rand highways are chaos at this stage.
4: Rabia maak my moeg. Hey. In Pretoria, stilstaan voertuig op die N1 Suid. Dit is net na die afrit vir Atterbury-weg. Dan ook stadig in die Pretoria area na by Botalaanse afrit. Askies toch. Imagine. 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Dan terug Pretoria toe. 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Enig iets anders, laat weet ons op die WhatsApp-lijn 084-8500-942. That's also the number you can use if you've got any questions for CBC's Kotelo, South Africa's leading MP. We're going to speak to him to stop the music from Olivia Dean.
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0: say this at least once a show, but I think the Jacaranda FM playlist knows exactly what we're doing, exactly what we're talking about. Olivia Dean, the song's name is Man I Need. I promise you, there are a lot of people that are going to look at the guy who's sitting across from us right now going, yeah, that's the man I need, man. That's the man I need. Sibusiso Kotelo is in the studio with us. The atmosphere, the excitement is palpable. He is South Africa's warrior. Welcome to The Drive with Rob and Roz.
1: Thank you for having me. Thank you so much.
2: It's such a pleasure to have you in. You're like a mythical creature.
0: Yes. I can't believe he's here.
2: You arrive. On Saturday, there's rugby.
1: Yeah.
2: The Boks are playing.
1: Yeah.
2: Rusty gives us a lineup. We know what's going to happen to the opposition. And then, before kickoff, you storm out onto the field like this force of nature. And then you sort of disappear. And it's like, oh, yeah, you're actually a human being with a job, you know,
1: that's a real thing, right? There's a kid I met at the airport. He was literally crying, but walking towards me. And all he did was touch my bicep and walked away.
0: Oh, wow.
1: I figured he was actually trying to confirm if I'm real.
0: If you were real or not.
1: I was like, oh, that is so sweet.
0: Well, kids are not always sweet to you. Because we heard a rumor that a child once described you as having a head shaped like a yo-getter.
1: That is so true.
0: If you
1: man.
0: Don't know
1: what that is so true. That is true.
0: That was a brave child.
1: That is very true.
0: Imagine a small person coming, but also they don't lie, hey, they can't lie.
2: So I have lots of questions that I want to know about you, but can I start at the one that's been burning in my brain the most?
1: Yes.
2: Was there a casting call for MP? did you phone someone? Did someone see you in the gym and was like, this is the guy we need?
1: No.
2: Were they like auditioning? Like, how do you get that gig, dude?
1: That is such a good question. No, actually, I was found. Genuinely, they found me on Instagram. And I was actually supposed to do this 2022, true story.
2: Wow.
1: But because of my bodybuilding, I was out the country for about 7 months competing. Yeah. So I couldn't commit because I think that year they had 6 local games and I was only going to be in South Africa for 2. So I was like, hey, guy, I really can't commit. And then I found them, who was my predecessor, Daniel. I was like, hey, guy, you guys wanted a big guy? I'll find you guys a big guy. There's not a lot of us, but I'll find you guys a big guy. And then when I got back in 2024, Marlon Kruger, Saru marketing manager, was like, dude, I just saw that you came back and you just said you're not competing anymore. Come on, let's do it. So I was like, okay, let's go.
0: Okay, I want to pick up there by the not competing anymore. It's very clear that you are now competing again.
1: I mean, ma'am.
0: I tell you. So what is next for you in terms of bodybuilding? Arnold Classic, which is the massive international one. And then Mr. Olympia, where are we going with the sport? Because we want to see you raise South African flags,
1: absolutely,
0: man.
1: Absolutely. I want to compete again in October. So there's 3 shows that I'm looking to compete in October, and those shows will set me up to be able to do Mr. Olympia next year.
0: Because you are an IFB... IFB

0: be pro.
1: Yes, I am.
0: Explain that to the layman that doesn't know how hard it is to get that title.
1: It is, it is. Look, when I became IFBB Pro, I was the first black South African to do it. I was the fourth guy to ever get that pro card in South Africa. But subsequently now, I think there's about 25, maybe 30 of us in the country. It's basically the penultimate of bodybuilding, yeah. And the federation is the only federation that gets you to go to Mr. Olympia, which is basically the FIFA World Cup of bodybuilding.
2: Yes. Yeah.
1: Yes. Yeah. Yeah.
2: I want to know, how long have you been doing this now, dude?
1: Bodybuilding?
2: Yeah.
1: It's been 12 years.
2: Okay.
1: 12, 13 years of consistent grind and work.
0: How much chicken and broccoli have you eaten in those 12 years?
2: There are no more chickens and the broccoli is extinct.
3: I just want to know, have you played rugby before?
1: And I did.
3: You did play rugby?
1: Yeah.
3: Because I remember there was a time when Dwayne Vermeulen was kind of on standby.
1: Yeah.
3: Do they sort of need you and also Reino Nel to kind of be like, listen, we might need, like, is there a way that we could put you like in the match 25 with you and Reino Nel?
1: You know, everyone says that. They're like, you know what? If all is fails, just throw a jersey on that guy.
3: Number
1: and
3: 8.
1: And you laugh. That was my last position when I played.
0: No.
3: You see, exactly.
1: I was an eighth man, yeah.
2: And not many people. People who, like, you can walk through the Springbok dressing room and the Oaks are like, yes, is that Oaks big?
0: Do you get to chat and hang with them? Like, yeah. What's the relationship like?
1: I've got such a beautiful relationship with the boys and I absolutely treasure that more than anything else. You know, walking on the field is great, but the relationships I have with the boys, Sia Khaleesi, Cheslin, I mean, I could name a few guys, but that for me is
3: you could also pick them up as well.
1: Hey, man. Those guys are giants, eh? Like, oh, no. Like, those guys are giants. I remember meeting Eben for the first time. I was like, I know I'm tall. I'm like 186, but jeez, brother, like, I look up to
2: he's
1: you.
2: He's huge.
1: You know what I mean? Like, he's a giant. Big boy.
2: Yeah.
1: Like, yeah.
0: I don't want to drag my co-host at all, right? But there's not a lot of people that walk in and are the same height as Rob.
1: Yeah.
0: But you are probably 3 times as wide.
2: Big facts going on here. Can I take you back? So, you got scouted. They needed someone to take over the role of head cheerleader.
1: Yeah.
2: I'm downplaying that hard.
0: Yeah.
2: Bro, the first time you run out onto that field,
1: buddy,
2: in the uniform,
1: brother,
2: with the pyros going off and that crowd, that must be burned into your memory. Do you remember your first game? What did that
1: absolutely
2: feeling feel like?
1: It was Ellis Park, and I remember walking out there. In fact, I remember Marlon setting this up, the scenario for me. So he goes, hey, bro, you're a bodybuilder. This is fine. You should be used to this. I'm like, you know what? Firstly, I wear glasses, so I can't really see much. and secondly, you know, in bodybuilding, there's so much light on you that you actually can only see the first two rows. Mm. So naturally, in your mind, you compete into like 14 people max. You know what I mean? You tell yourself that. You know the auditorium is big. So he goes, no, it should be the same thing. I'm like, okay, sweet. So anyway, walk out the tunnel. And a man, the stadium is obviously 60,000 people.
2: Oof.
1: And I see like, you know, like 30,000 people. And then I think at that moment, my brain goes, hey, bud, there's people behind you. So I think that's the moment it hit me that I'm actually in front of so many people. Because as I turned around, I'm like, why are there more people? But I'll tell you what, it's absolutely exhilarating. It's such an honor. It's something I cannot put to words. And no matter how many times you do the same stadium, the experience is different.
2: Because it's not just a walkout and flex performance either. It's an athletic performance. You
1: 100%.
2: Guys are jumping and moving.
1: Yeah.
2: It's intense.
1: Yeah.
2: Is there like choreo practice or is it just
1: absolutely
2: off the top of your head?
1: Absolutely. Yeah. We go to practice when the boys do their captain's run on Friday. Straight after, we go on the field. We choreograph the whole thing. In fact, there's a picture that just came out now with myself and Musa. We choreographed him literally jumping off my shoulder. So everything is done according to, you know, making sure that the pyros, as you said, you know, they're cued on time. We rehearse with the sound team. We even rehearse with Super Sports because they need
0: the
1: to know
0: angles,
1: where
0: yeah.
1: to be at 100%.
2: Yeah.
1: So it's not something you just walk out and do.
3: Yeah, I feel like you need to get like impi caps for like however many games you've done. You need to get like done 17 impi caps.
1: But,
3: like
1: but I'll tell you something. I've never lost a match.
3: Hey!
1: Ever since I've been impi, I've never lost a match.
0: You are that talisman. You are that lucky charm. Sibisi, so you talked about grinding and working hard and stuff, and there's a lot of stuff in the pipeline that cannot wait to get to chat to you about.
1: Yeah.
0: We do, however, need to go and do some news headlines, play some more music and stuff, but we will be back with our MP. We are claiming in the Drive with Robin Ross MP now as well. Sibusiso Cotello.
2: Yeah. If you got any questions, that WhatsApp line is yours. 084 850 0942.

0: It's 24K Golden Ian Dior Move on the Drive with Rob and Roz. We've still got Katrina and the Waves coming up. We'll do a bit of a Lofi in Jams in Vitskuna Narinis. And Sibusiso Kotelo, MP number one, is still hanging out with us this afternoon. Your questions to the WhatsApp line 0848500942.
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4: On the roads, you can expect slow moving traffic. In the Ekurhuleni area, it's actually a mess. There's an accident on the N12 East after Gilulis, also slow on the N3 highway on the link to the N12 East at Gilulis.
0: Kan maar aan Marlene.
4: Yeah, Marlene, I fat yeah, maar kan nie aan.
5: Blessings, Roz, blessings. Sipho Mahlangu, accused of killing an EFF election coordinator in the Tshwane region, abandoned his bail application in court today. He faces charges of murder and robbery with aggravating circumstances following the death of Monica Dube. The matter was postponed to the 17th of September for further investigation. And then we move abroad. At least 21 people were killed today in Russian and Ukrainian long-range strikes, including at a gathering of Ukraine's defense industry just outside Kiev, and also at a factory hundreds of miles east of Moscow. Both sides have been intensifying drone and missile strikes in recent weeks. I'm Adeline Frischer. Our next bulletin is at 5.
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7: We start off with some football news. Jurgen Klopp has warned that he will walk away from his new job as Germany head coach if the German media don't leave his family in peace. The 59-year-old was unveiled earlier today and issued a stark warning to journalists after his predecessor, Julian Nagelsmann, had faced intense scrutiny and criticism from the media. And now, while Pep Guardiola, he has turned down the chance to coach the Italian national side. Earlier on in the week, Italian Football Federation President Giovanni Malago had said that he'd been holding talks with Guardiola, who left Manchester City in the summer after 10 years, and said that exceptions could be made for his salary, but unfortunately they could not reach him. Marianne Fourie will attempt to become the third Tux female athlete in 16 years to win a medal at the Commonwealth Games next week when she competes in the 100-meter hurdles in Glasgow. And it's almost certain that she won't win gold. That will belong to, well, hopefully, Nigeria's world record holder Toby Amusan, who runs it at 12.12. That is blisteringly quick for 100-meter hurdles. She's in a class of her own. Her time this year is 12.28, second fastest only to Marie Russell of the United States, who's run 12.14. So that will be a hot race indeed. Charles Leclerc, well, he topped the times in an experienced car failure in his Ferrari as he outpaced Red Bull's Max Verstappen in the opening practice session for the Hungarian Grand Prix. The driver, who rediscovered his form with a victory at the British Grand Prix 3 weeks ago, clocked the best time of 1:19.075 to beat the four-time champion by 0.484 seconds. That's all for me for now. Joe Mann, Jacaranda FM Sport.
4: Sibusiso is back just after this from Lofi and James.

0: Plaaslike musiek van Lofi en James. Dit is my gunsteling Lofi liedjie. Dit is Wit Skoene op The Drive with Rob and Roz. 25 voor 5.
1: We're still hanging out with Sibo Siso Cotelo. You might know him as Impy from the rugby. He leads out our boys before the matches. Dude, it's been A, so lucky having you here.
2: Thank you.
1: B, we've got about a million voice notes to get through as well from so many people. But there's like, the little birdie tells us there's a clothing range on the way.
2: Yes.
0: How does that happen?
2: Pick and Pay, man. We got to having a very beautiful conversation and trying to define what Impy Warrior means. And we were like, okay, cool. In order to get it out there, let's do a t-shirt line. So we have a t-shirt line, two designs for adults and two designs for kids.
1: Nice.
2: Yeah.
0: That's got to be so impressive that you have a chat with Pick and Pay and then it happens. But that's the kind of what, I mean, I've only known you now for what, 36 minutes? And that is just the kind of, it speaks to your work ethic and speaks to your kind of approach and perspective to life. I'm like, I'm going to do this thing and I'm going to make it happen and then it happens.
2: 100%. No, man, look, I also have a very incredible team as well. Yeah. You know, I always believe no one is self-made. I think that's a false narrative. But, you know, I've got a very incredible team that I work with and I was able to just, you know, get the t-shirt line done.
1: Yeah, I mean, and I'm just looking at all of the details from it.
2: Yeah.
1: And the stuff looks really, really cool.
0: Yeah.
1: I love the way you spoke about the collection representing boldness and passion and over the years, the things you've learned and to just like knuckle down and stay strong and keep pushing.
2: Absolutely. That's what an Impy Warrior is.
0: Exactly.
3: I just want to know in terms of your t-shirts, do they have a re-shrinking thing? Because I can see the one there, the bicep is so strong there, where it's already stretched out. Do they make it with special material that kind of shrinks back inside again when you wash it afterwards?
2: Look, we got quality material from Pick and Pay Clothing, man. I can tell you that much.
0: That is amazing. You know what else is amazing? Is the amount of support that you get as Impy. Dit gaan oor die span en ons is baie bewus daarvan. But our producer was saying, producer Wayne, his wife will watch the anthems and then she will watch you and the rest of the game should be on her phone. She'll be like, I've seen what I need to see.
2: No, look, you know what? I'll tell you, there's been instances where you kind of don't realize what something means to people.
1: Yeah.
2: I think it was my second match, Cape Town, and I'm walking out and this lady stops me. Obviously now I'm fully clothed. So in my mind, I'm like, no one can spot me because I'm thinking when I've got the Impy Warrior, that's my disguise.
0: Yes. You know?
2: So this lady goes, are you the Impy Warrior? I'm like, ma'am, yes, I am. She goes, you know what? Next to the national anthem, you're the most important thing on that field. I was like, there's no way. You know what I mean? Like the national anthem, you know? So it's one of those instances where it reminds you how important this has become for everyone.
1: Well, that's what it means to people.
2: Yeah.
4: Good afternoon, Rob and Ross. I just want to say that Impy is my mother's favorite.
2: Yes.
4: When we went to Loftus to watch the Springboks against Scotland, then my mother said, please, just take a photo of Impy and send it to me. I want to see them. They are mine.
1: They are mine, dude.
2: Oh,
1: you belong to all of us.
2: 100%. Yeah,
0: correct. And just so many messages coming through about people meeting you and being as blown away by how you are as a person in addition to how big you are in stature.
5: Hi, Robin Ross. It's Pierre here. Yeah? I had the privilege to meet Sibo Siso around 2016. We did a photo shoot for him back when I lived in Joburg. And the only thing that is bigger than Sibo Siso is his heart. He's a great person, lovely guy. And what an honor to have met him. What a lucky oak.
2: Jeez, this is making me emotional, guys. Don't make a big guy cry, okay? Stop it.
0: That's what we do.
1: So much love in, dude. So, amazing. So much.
6: How's it, guys? I don't really have a question, more of a comment for Sibo Siso. I actually just want to say to him, like, we all saw a couple of games back that he landed awkwardly and he blew out his hamstring, I think. But I just want to say, he handled it like a champ, even though I think in his head he was swearing like a pirate. So well done, champ.
2: Thank you.
0: Do you know that video was used by a friend of mine who is also a bodybuilder, but not as big as you, but he's a big guy, Petojo. And he used the video to illustrate how you kind of get up again after you've fallen, because he had a comp where he was posing and he did that thing where you guys are on the one leg and the other leg is out to the side.
2: Yeah.
0: And he had a wobble and he fell and he just turned it into a split. And he was like, okay, now I'm doing a half split. But that's how you inspire people from all walks of life. People who just want to get things done, they look at you and they go, look, this guy is really, you are the inspiration of the nation, man.
2: That means so much.
1: On a completely different note for questions coming in, Andrew says, please ask Sibusiso what his PBs are in the gym. So, give us the numbers, bro, for all of the gym goers out there, so that they know how far off you they are.
2: Look,
0: tell us.
1: Come on, flex. You flex for a living. Flex
2: on us. I'm a humble guy. Look, also, I'm a bodybuilder, not a powerlifter. So let's be fair here, okay?
1: Okay.
2: But I squat about 280. Bench press about 240, 220. And deadlift, the last deadlift I did was about 260 for a triple.
0: Oh, so for three, not a one rep max. Also, we're not going to have any conversations here about CrossFit, because there's beef with Sibusiso and I. God. It's like, Hyrox is still okay. CrossFit is nothing. What's your cheat meal?
2: My cheat meal? Anything my wife can make.
0: Oh, man.
1: Hold on. That's a good answer. That's a great answer. Faves. But do you also, I mean, we've all heard the infamous stories about, like, you know, The Rock when he's bulking up for a film or whatever, and they eat 97 chickens and 1,000 eggs a day. Are you also pushing like 10,000 calories a day? Are you just constantly eating?
2: Yeah, man. It feels like a job, to be honest. Yeah. I mean, you're eating every 2 to 3 hours. And even if you're not hungry, you got to get the food in. You know, you see food as fuel eventually in bodybuilding. And that's what it is.
0: Who's your favorite bodybuilder?
2: That's a hard question to ask, and it's not fair.
0: Imagine!
2: I feel like you're putting me in a corner. Look, we actually had a
1: discussion. Nobody puts baby in a corner.
2: We actually had a discussion outside. I think holistically, right, past, my favorite bodybuilder would be Jay Cutler, because of how he was Mr. Olympia and built his brand. Presently, I'm going to be very biased because he's a very good friend of mine, and Mr. Olympia 2024, Samson Dauda.
0: Love it.
2: Yeah.
0: Love that.
2: Yeah.
0: Okay. Now we know.
1: I wish we had more time, because I could just hang out all day.
0: Call me to the drive with Robin, Roz, and Sibusiso.
1: I'm in. Next week we'll do a special. 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
0: Amazing.
2: Yes.
0: Just to end off, Brendan sends this dude. Bench presses my entire family and all my pets and all my pets put together.
1: Dude, thank you for inspiring
2: the
1: nation.
2: Thank you for
1: having the dedication that you do do what you do, because it means so much to other people.
2: Thank you.
1: And like, we can't thank you enough.
0: No. What a pleasure.
2: Thank you.
1: Absolutely.
2: For me,
1: we'll put the entire interview up if you walked into this late. Incredible. jacarandfm.com/drive. It will be there. Sibusiso Cotello leaving the building.
0: Through the doors. Both must be open.
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9: I don't think that is a good idea at all. 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
10: Yeah.
8: It's payday anyway.
9: Oh, so you've just gone, it's fine.
10: Whatever.
8: Yeah. Like, whatever. 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
0: Almost 10 to 5, this traffic is brought to you by Nissan. The Nissan Magnite is GN Cap 5-star safety rated for just 3,200 rand a month. That's 5 stars that matter.
1: Joburg trying as much as possible to test you this afternoon. Crash Western Bypass just before Rivonia Road heading out towards Four Ways. Crash on the Mike 1 at Grayston Drive affecting traffic in both directions. At the moment, northbound's going to feel the slowest. Crown Interchange actually not too bad, but it is Friday, so it's going to be busy. N3 southbound crash from Marlborough Drive affecting traffic both directions. There from Modderfontein into Galilee is very busy. There's a crash off to Linksfield. Galilee's itself very slow northbound as well as through Van Buren in both directions. And then still two accidents on the way to the airport, one after Barbara and Isando on the R24, one at OR Tambo near the freight section heading up towards the Pomona Road off-ramp, and one on the R21 southbound at the Pomona off-ramp. Modderfontein Road through Norcombe Park and Birchley is very, very busy this afternoon. South of Joburg, thank heavens, looking okay.
0: Op die Indian side in Midrand is daar stadige verkeer net deur die Bekloewisselaar. 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

0: It is Katrina and all the waves walking on sunshine on the drive with Rob and Roz after 10 to 5.
1: Yeah, we need to get into high-low. It's proudly brought to you by We Buy Cars. 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
0: At the moment, we're trying to guess. The word Jacaranda FM has 11 letters in it. How many times those letters appear in our building on all the branding, including the video screens and the mouse pads and the illuminated neon signs on the walls and the studio doors and all of those places.
1: You don't think there's a lot of walking to do totdat producer Wayne al hierdie goed moes gaan tel het. So daar is 'n spesifieke nommer wat ons soek en as daai nommer reg is, kan jy vir jouself R25,000 wen as ons jou bel.
0: Yeah, all the way up to Polokwane, David, hello, gaan het?
2: Goed, meneer Rob.
0: Nee, rustig, meneer. Listen, we just met the biggest human being in the world. What a nice guy.
1: Jo.
2: Ja, nee, hy is.
0: Hy
1: so
0: is.
1: So nice.
0: Ongelooflik cool.
2: Ek hoop net hierdie keer is ek daarom reg. Die vorige keer was ek verkeerd.
1: Oh, is jy David. Ook een van die lucky few? Because the computer randomly selects people who enter correctly. Dit is ook om dit so belangrik is om reg in te skryf. Because you never know.
0: Ja, 100%. Alright. David, yep. Luister, the guess has to be, there are 11 letters in Jacaranda FM, so it's got to be a multiple of 11. Ons sit nou tussen 374 en 891. Waar wil jy inkom, dude?
2: 880.
0: Oh, you're going to come down on one single piece of branding.
1: Jo.
0: 11 letters from 891 down to 880.
1: Okay,
0: I like that. I like that. I like that everyone so far has got a multiple of 11 as well. Almal is reg so ver met daai ding. All right. 880. David in Polokwane. Hier kom hy. Let's find out.
1: Oh, no.
0: Computer says your guess is still too high, my friend.
2: Dan moet ek maar weer probeer.
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0: Thanks,
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0: All you gotta do is send us four letters, H-I-L-O for Hilo, to the WhatsApp line 0848500942. That'll put you in the draw for Monday.
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6: This is Jacaranda News Watch with Marlene Fouchier.
7: 5 o'clock on the dot because Rob is good at his job.
8: Yep.
7: And Roz as well. Joburg, 19 degrees tomorrow. Polokwane, 20. Pretoria, 21.
8: Joburg, Mike 1 northbound, accident at Greyston, N3 southbound, Marlborough Drive, as well as after Edenvale before Linksfield, and 3 crashes on the R24 past the OR Tambo Airport up and through Pomona.
9: Joe Mann, your sport headlines. Jurgen Klopp starts his Germany reign by threatening to quit, and Guardiola turns down the Italy manager job.
7: Kusatu says it's concerned about instability at the Public Investment Corporation following the resignation of PIC chairperson David Masondo.
10: We are concerned. What we see is currently a lot of interference by politicians inside the state, inside parliament, across party lines, in the PIC, in the operations, in the investments, in the appointments. We think that is very unhealthy.
7: That was Kusatu's parliamentary coordinator, Matthew Parks. Masondo resigned, saying his decision was in the interest of the country and to protect public confidence in the PIC, which oversees billions of rands in South African savings. Then we head to KwaZulu-Natal. The Political Killings Task Team arrested a traditional healer from KwaMashu. He allegedly orchestrated the 2020 murders of an ANC Youth League member, Tamasanka Qabashe, and eThekwini Metro Police officials Lindokuhle Madonsela and Ndumiso Tusi. National Police spokesperson Athena Mate says the arrest follows an extensive investigation.
11: To date, 6 individuals have been charged in connection with the murders, including ANC branch committee member from Hammersdale, Holy Shawzi. The accused face charges relating to murder and conspiracy to commit murder.
7: And in Pretoria, the controversial Northwest businessman Suleiman Karim's lawyers have conceded that he visited a Western Cape shopping centre while telling the Madlanga Commission he's too ill to testify. They have, however, asked the Commission not to play the relevant CCTV footage. Why? Anastasi Mokobu has more.
12: Karim's lawyer, advocate Camille Premhit, told the commission there is no dispute that his client was at a shopping center, making CCTV footage of the visit unnecessary.
13: The fact of the existence of the movement of some kind is of no value in determining the clinical issue as to why the client cannot attend or attend the commission to give evidence.
12: The footage was subpoenaed after the commission received whistleblower reports that Karim was spotted shopping and having lunch at a Western Cape mall. All of this while repeatedly being declared medically unfit to testify. Anastasia Mukhobu for Jacaranda News Watch in Pretoria.
7: Then we move abroad. The United Nations called for the safe evacuation and repatriation of about 6,000 sailors who are stuck in the Strait of Hormuz. The International Maritime Organization say they're unable to evacuate and many others are still unaccounted for. And if this isn't a feel-good Friday story, I don't know what is. Imagine you are a British woman that services vending machines at the airport. You meet a bus driver who works there and you instantly become friends. Then imagine he tells you he was adopted and he shares his real name only for you to realize he's your brother who was adopted by another family when he was a baby. This is a true story.
14: That's wild.
15: Marlene, you don't work on Muvango. You can't come and make soap opera stories and tell us it's news.
7: This is true. I'm not done. Can I prove that this actually happened? Get the tissues, guys.
0: She made a promise to her mum when she was six that she'd find me. And I remember our mum looking over my shoulder as she was hugging me through the tears, saying, "You kept your promise."
8: Wow. Sorry.
0: Me and my ex-partner, we fostered. This particular day, I was quite distraught because the foster child had to be returned into care. I called her and said, "I feel like I've really let him down because I'm adopted."
14: I said, "My brother was adopted. His name was Stuart."
0: "My name was Stuart when I was adopted. Stuart Proudlove."
14: "That was his name, Stuart Proudlove," told me mom. I said, "I think I've found Stuart for you."
15: Yo.
8: That's unreal.
15: Ek het hoendervleis as wat ek hier sit.
7: Can you imagine, guys, that this happened to you in your real life? For more on these and other stories, jackrandfm.com. 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

0: It's Rosé and Bruno Mars with Apt on the Drive with Rob and Roz. It is almost 8 minutes past five. Something we need to get through today.
1: Alpha Palooza time. Tian in Kempton, gaan het?
2: Hoe lang ken je het?
1: Nee, rustig meer.
0: Hallo Tian. Tian, hoe is jouw algemene kennis?
2: Ek is nie seker nie.
0: Okay, jy is nie seker nie.
1: I stand an honest man.
0: Ja, me too. Luister jy die show, so daar is soos 6 vrae wat reeds gevra is wat nog nie beantwoord is nie. So, daar is 'n paar, ek sal sê nie sê leidrade nie, maar daar is 'n paar waar jy nie te hard moet dink nie, want ons het reeds daai vrae gevra.
1: Luister, I'm just looking at the list here for you, Tian. I think you've got this, bro. I think this is doable. So, not to put any pressure on you on a Friday afternoon. I'm sure it's been a long week. You don't need that, but I believe in you is what I'm trying to say.
2: Thank you.
1: All right, rules.
0: Yes.
1: The game is called Alpha Palooza. Because there are 26 questions. It goes all the way through the alphabet. So the first answer starts with A, second answer starts with B, then C, then D, etc. Halfway through the alphabet, the letter M is worth 2,000 Rand in cash from Roz and my own bank accounts. If you get all the way down to Z, we will dip into our pockets for you for 5,000 Rand. There is a 4-second timer. If you get timed out or you get a question wrong, we stop the game. And to Monday, we'll start again back at the letter A. Diana Sherach.
2: I don't show y'all.
0: Okay, great.
1: Rosanne McKenzie, are you ready?
0: I am.
1: Let's play Alpha Palooza.
0: New York City is known as which big fruit?
2: Apple.
0: Who co-founded Microsoft in 1975 alongside Paul Allen?
2: Bill Gates.
0: What is the name of the documentary TV series that followed the Springboks at the World Cups?
2: Chasing the Sun.
0: Which British wildlife broadcaster turned 100 this year?
2: Discovery.
0: That was the same answer that was given earlier in the week. And unfortunately, it's not the right answer.
1: Yeah, it's right, Tian. That is the channel that you could probably watch him on the most.
0: Yeah.
3: Tian Attenborough got him wrong. And his bra.
0: Discovery Channel, National Geographic, like that type of stuff. The things that this guy makes.
1: Unreal.
0: On those channels.
1: Yeah.
0: My kids love them. I love them. He's been doing it for a long time. And I know you know exactly who it is.
1: Nee, precies.
0: Dis die pressure.
1: We're giving you a Friday high five. Kom skryf weer volgende week in, alright?
2: Is reg, ek sal.
1: Thanks,
0: Dian.
1: Okay, there we are. So, the D question has stumped people twice this week.
0: Yeah, I'm just glad he got Chasing the Sun.
1: Yes.
3: So it rhymes with Tian and his bra got it wrong.
1: And his bra. I like that. So then we've still got And His Bra. We've still got the Russell Crowe movie from 2000, Maximus Decimus Meridius, Commander of the Armies of the North.
3: Mm-hmm.
1: So what's that movie called? The Norwegian footballer, The Striking Viking.
3: Ah.
0: Mm.
1: What is Erling's surname?
0: Yeah, the sports brand named after the Greek goddess of victory.
1: You can just do that question.
0: Hey.
1: And then the only other one is the first goal for South Africa against Mexico in 2010 was scored by Tshabalala. What is his first name?
0: And we will not be accepting that name without the M that is in it.
1: Come on. We're helping here. So, there you go. 6 of them locked in the bag for Monday. 5,000 Rand. You know what's even more satisfying about that 5,000? Is Roz and I get to pay it out of our own pockets. So, come and take our money.
0: Stop it!

0: It's TLC with Waterfalls on the Drive with Rob and Roz. It's 5:15. We need to get into the traffic. And then after that, we're going to tell you how you can win for the last time this week, hey?
1: Yep.
0: With Jackpot City and the racing game. Dit is so opwindend. Ek kan nie wag nie.
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1: Ek kan nie glo dis 'n Vrydagmiddag in Midrand nie en dit lyk so lekker hier buite die studio se venster. I think it's because everybody's stuck there in Edenville.
0: Hey, listen.
1: Mense kan nie huis toe kom nie.
0: Wait until we get to Joburg, babes.
1: So, ek gaan gou wees. 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
0: I'm a skip four ways in the West Rand, it is what it is, all the usuals are doing what they do. Then Sandton, Catherine and Grayston, there is a crash there, there's also a crash on Grayston Drive just before you can get onto the Mica 1 Highway. Then on the off-ramp to Woodmead, there is an accident, so the Mica 1 northbound is busy this afternoon. Southbound crash before Jan Smuts and Empire, everything through Crown is a mess. Then onto the N3 Highway, there are roadworks south of Linksfield heading down towards Edenvale Road. Very, very busy in that stretch at the moment, especially through Modderfontein. As a result of that, Galilee's behaving itself this afternoon. But the other set of issues are accidents on the R24 heading towards OR Tambo. There's a huge queue of traffic from just before the airports, almost as far back as Edenvale Road. Then once you're past OR Tambo up the R21, there's another crash on your way up towards Pomona at this stage. As everyone's trying to skip those, Modderfontein Road through Mooifontein, very, very busy coming from the R21 back to towards that area. And then on the corner of Pomona Road, High Road, 3rd Avenue there at the R23 by the Radisson crash there. All approaches are looking very, very slow at this stage. South of Joburg, thank heavens, looking good. So East Rand highways are the mess. Anything else that we need to know about? WhatsApp line is yours to tell us. Asseblief 084-8500-942.
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0: Taylor Swift, I Knew It, I Knew You. Well, that seems fine. When you're as bad with faces and names as I am, that's what you end up doing all the time. Because I'll meet people three times.
1: People get annoyed, hey?
0: Hey, listen, and I get it, though. I would get annoyed, too. I just don't have one of those brains. It just doesn't work like that.
1: Hey, Rob.
0: I wish it did.
1: We're going to let it work.
0: Sorry, who are you?
1: Yeah, we've never met. Lysereso, we want you to meet some cash.
0: Yes, we do.
1: Jackpot City Racing Game. We are giving away cash while you have some fun in a high-paced, adrenaline-fueled, exciting, pressure racing game.
0: Yep. Race for the Cash brought to you by Jackpot City. To enter, all you've got to do is send us hashtag Jackpot City, one word, to the WhatsApp line 0848500942. After 5:30 this afternoon, we'll get you on the phone. And then we'll take you to the races. You get to listen to the commentator set you off. You're going to start with $500 in cash. And the longer the race goes on, the more multipliers you'll go through to multiply that 500 upward. At some point, you are going to have to say cash out to secure the money. Because if you leave it too long, there might be a red flag that'll end the race. And then you're going to go home with nothing.
1: Dan verloor jy alles.
0: So.
1: But ook lekker is, as jy 'n geregistreerde Jackpot City klient is, sal jou geld verdubbel.
0: Easy as that. So, hashtag Jackpot City to the WhatsApp line. Do it now. 0848500942.
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0: It's 5:30 on the dot.
1: Everything beats the traffic in Ekurhuleni. It's bad. It's so bad. So the N3 is die groot probleem. Daar's 'n ongeluk in Bedford View op die N3 Noord by die Gelulies Weslaar en dan is dit ook stadig op die N3 Suid. 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
2: 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Klik op Jackpot. Die reaksie oor gister se repo-koers aankondiging stroom steeds in. 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
3: Reducing essential spending, sacrificing medical aid or nutritious food, and increasingly relying on credit simply to cover ordinary monthly expenses. This is why we remain deeply concerned. Our June consumer survey showed that nearly half of respondents did not know how they would cope if borrowing costs remained high.
2: Sy sê die land het 'n punt bereik waar internasionale onsekerheid 'n onverwendbare impak op Suid-Afrikaners het.
3: So while consumers can breathe a small sigh of relief, the cost of living crisis remains firmly in place. For millions of households, there is still very little room left in the monthly budget.
2: $1 staan op R16.79, die euro R19.12 en op pond R22.40. Brent ru-olie staan op $97.10 'n vat, goud wandel teen $4077 per fyn ons. Die dag se ander groot stories is op jackrandfm.com en dan te klik op news.
4: Jacaranda Newswatch Sport.
5: We start off with some football news. Jurgen Klopp has warned that he will walk away from his new job that he said he was kind of ready for as head coach of Germany if they don't leave his family in peace. That's the kind of job security he has. The 59-year-old was unveiled as the coach earlier today, and he issued a stark warning to journalists after his predecessor Julian Nagelsmann faced intense scrutiny and criticism from the media. He rediscovered his passion for coaching after leaving Liverpool a couple of years ago, saying that he was tired, but now it seems like he is coming back indeed.
1: Jurgen Klopp is natuurlik, ek is 'n groot aanhanger van die man as a Liverpool fan,
5: yeah.
1: And he has every right to say that as one of the conditions of me taking this job.
5: Yeah.
1: The media, you can come for me, you can come for my coaching, you can come, but my family is off limits. And I think there are way too many people sitting behind keyboards, yeah, that think it's okay to target someone's family just because the team isn't doing well or because they don't agree with Jurgen's coaching decisions. Wat het sy vrou en kinders met dit uit te wy?
5: Yeah,
1: so Jurgen.
5: It doesn't make sense either. Early on in the week, the Italian Football Federation president Giovanni Magallo had said that he was talking to Pep Guardiola, but Pep Guardiola has now turned down the chance to become the Italian manager. He left Manchester City in the summer after 10 years, and they said that exceptions could be made for Pep Guardiola's salary, but it turns out it just wasn't enough. Marion Fury, well, she's going to attempt to become the third Tux female athlete in 16 years to win a medal at the Commonwealth Games next week. She's competing in the 100-meter hurdles in Glasgow, and it's almost certain who will win the gold medal, even though anything can happen. But Nigeria's world record holder runs a blistering 12.12 seconds, and she's in a class of her own at the Commonwealth Games. Her time of 12.28 this year is the second fastest, only beaten by Masai Russell at 12.14, who is faster so far. And Charles Leclerc topped the times and experienced a car failure in his Ferrari as he outpaced the Red Bull's Max Verstappen earlier today in the free practice session at the Hungarian Grand Prix. The driver has rediscovered his form, and he did so at the British Grand Prix 3 weeks ago. He clocked the best time of 1 minute 19.075 seconds, and he beat the four-time champion by 0.484 seconds. That's all for me for now. Joe Mann, Jacaranda FM Sport.
1: That is all from Joe Mann for this week. And then next week on Friday the 31st of July will be at 6:30 Joe Mann's final sports bulletin on The Drive with Robin Ross and on Jacaranda FM. So Joe, gaan tot ziens sê. Vertel ons, hoe voel jy?
5: It's always a sad thing to be able to say goodbye, but it's a privilege to have worked and been here and been a part of the family. It's been a special family to be a part of, and I think it's one of those where you look at it as a journey that's completed rather than me leaving. So I think I've been able to go through a lot and experience a lot and make a lot of connections and make a lot of friends and family and go through a lot with the station. I mean, I think when I look back at when I started back in 2019, Omaha was in grade 2.
6: Wow.
5: And now she's in grade 9 and Tati is going to matric next year. So it's been a place where I've been able to raise the kids and a lot of stuff has happened in between then.
6: Yeah.
5: And, you know, the station's always been a part of my life and my family.
6: And let me tell you, this radio business is, you know, it's a tough game.
5: Yeah.
6: It really is a tough game. And you've managed to put together long stints at big stations.
5: Yeah.
6: And there will definitely be more. But as you say, it's important, I think, to like feel like a journey is walked.
5: Yeah.
6: And then be excited about the next one. And I'm stoked for you, dude. You're such an institution here.
1: Yeah.
2: We gaan nou grappies maak.
1: Ja, reeds Philip. Nee, where will all the dry jokes come from now? I'm shook. Elma says, ach nee, nee Joe, nee. Candace is sending a meme of Stitch crying. So ons gaan jou allemaal verskrikke by miss. It's not the farewell. This is just on jacarandafm.com and on our social media pages.
5: Yeah.
1: You can go and check out the story about what's forward and what Joe's highlights have been. I have laughed, I think I'm going to say this now, until I've weed. Honestly, there have been some times that, and I just, like, I think I'm going to miss that the most, but we'll chat about all of that kind of stuff next week, Friday.
2: But ek nie gaan mis nie, is as ek hier instap en Joe sê, jy lyk vandag soos 'n juffrou. Maar nou vandag is jy 'n country singer.
6: Gotta keep you on your toes. Yeah. So the news was officially released today, which is why we're chatting about it. But the whole of next week, we're going to have so much fun. So yes, bro, thank you for everything. And next week, I can't wait. We're going to dig into like all your favorite bits and, you know, all of the big things that have meant things to you. We'll have a chat properly.
5: Awesome.
6: Coming up next, Jackpot City. If you have entered, stand by your phone. We are going to the races. Someone is going to race for the cash.

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1: This weekend, experience the thrill behind the racing. 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Then take it even further and play the official Atlassian Williams F1 team game on Jackpot City. 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
2: It all comes down to one decision. Stay in the race, then get out in time. The Jackpot City Racing Game on Jacaranda FM.
0: Yeah, we are off to race for the cash this afternoon, courtesy of Jackpot City. Michelle in Pretoria, hello.
3: Hello, Rob.
0: One question before we get started, Michelle. Are you a Jackpot City member?
3: I am indeed.
1: That's great news.
0: We like that because that means all of the money you're about to win is automatically doubled.
3: That is awesome.
1: So you got to hold on and make sure that your timing is correct and that you cash out before that red flag comes to catch you and snatch away your cash.
0: Yeah. Have you heard the competition so far this week, Michelle?
3: I've entered so many times.
1: Oh, so lucky you today.
0: You know what to expect then. All right, Michelle's going to start on the start line of the race with 500 Rand in cash. The longer the race goes, the more multipliers she will cross for that 500 Rand. Got to say cash out nice and clearly when you're done. All right, Michelle, otherwise the red flag is coming.
3: Absolutely.
0: All right. Safety cars are out. 3, 2, 1. Let's race.
2: It's lights out and away we go. 500 Rand. 7 times. 10 times. 12 times.
3: Cash out.
1: Cash out. 500 mal 12 is 6,000 rand.
0: Mal 2.
1: Michelle, on this Friday afternoon, you've won for yourself 12,000 rand.
3: Oh, that's awesome. Thank you.
0: What a nice little bonus for payday weekend,
3: yes.
0: Hey?
3: What a weekend, yes. Lucky. Absolutely.
0: Are you going to spend it on something useful or are you going to spend it on something fun?
3: Something fun, definitely.
1: That's amazing. I'm so happy to hear that. Nice one, Michelle. Congratulations.
3: Thank you very much. That's awesome.
0: Yeah. Michelle in Pretoria, 12,000 Rand. That's what perfect timing looks like. She stayed in, she held her nerve, and got out at exactly the right moment.
1: She did. She won for herself 12,000 Rand thanks to Jackpot City. And thanks, Jackpot City, for coming on board this week. We've had so much fun playing the Jackpot City Racing Game.
0: Yeah, Jackpot City is...
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2: Jacaranda Newswatch traffic in 90 seconds.
0: Finally starting to look a bit better on the highways of Johannesburg. Everything getting into Buccleuch and northbound is slow at the moment. There's an issue just heading up towards Allendale. On the N3 southbound, most of it has been resolved, but now a stationary vehicle just after Galulis before you go to the Kloof Street Bridge and down towards Van Buren. Then there's still unfortunately two queues of traffic heading towards OR Tambo up the R24. One of them is through Barbara and Isando, and then another one just past the airport as you go up the R21 towards Pomona. That stretch very slow at this stage. On the N12, if you're coming from the R21 back towards Jet Park, there's a queue of traffic there before you get to Barbara Road as well. Mike 1 southbound mostly looks good this afternoon. Western bypass, not too bad either. Four ways is what it is for this time of the afternoon and nothing unusual. And then in Roodepoort, there's a crash on the corner of Christian de Wet in Ontdekkers.
1: Major issues in the Buccleuch interchange. There's been an accident on the N1 north just before the ramp to Allendale Road. Lots of vehicles involved there. It's a multi-vehicle collision, so dit is baie stadig in die area en verskeie roetes geaffekteer daardeur natuurlik omdat dit die Buccleuch wisselaar is. 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

0: Dis 2 in 'n ry op The Drive with Rob and Roz. Ons het afgeskop met 'n bietjie local musiek van Brendan Piper. Trou materiaal is die naam van die liedjie en dan Olivia Rodrigo met Drop Dead. I love that song.
1: Coming up after 6, DJ Dex are here. We're going to get you ready for the weekend. The Food Lovers Market Winter Carnival Sale is here, and Jacaranda FM is bringing the fun to Food Lovers Market Gateway Plaza this Sunday. 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
11: This is Jacaranda News Watch with Marlene Fourcier.
0: Johannesburg op na 19 môre, Pretoria en Rustenburg 21 grade.
1: Still got accidents on the R24 towards OR Tambo, one from OR Tambo's entrance heading north towards Pomona, and a crash in Allendale means everything, before Allendale means everything through Buccleuch trying to get up there is slow.
12: Joe Mann, the sport headlines, Boklok, Janssen van Rensburg eager to repay the Bulls, and SA20 champions open the season against the Capitals.
0: 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Hy is parlementêre koördineerder in die parlement Matthew Parks.
13: We are concerned. What we see is currently a lot of interference by politicians inside the state, inside parliament, across party lines, in the PIC, in the operations, in the investments, in the appointments. We think that is very unhealthy.
0: En indien jy het vroeger gemis het, president Cyril Ramaphosa verwelkom die Weskaapse Hooggeregshof se aanvaarding van sy dringende aansoek om die parlement se artikel 89 proses om hom in 'n staat van beskuldiging te plaas tydelik te stop.
13: The president had asked the court that impeachment proceedings be paused
5: until the court finalizes a separate application for a review of an independent panel's report following an incident at the president's game farm.
0: So sê die woordvoerder in die presidentie Vincent Magwenya, en hy voeg by:
5: the president will continue to cooperate with and abide by processes of accountability.
0: Vir meer oor hierdie storie, kan jy gaan kyk op jackrandfm.com, klik op news. Dan verskaf ons jou aandag na KwaZulu-Natal. 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Hy word verdink van die koördineerding van die moord op 3 persone in 2020. Dit is 'n lid van die ANC Jeugliga en 2 lede van die eThekwini Metro Polisie.
14: To date, 6 individuals have been charged in connection with the murders, including ANC branch committee member from Hammersdale, Holy Shawzi. The accused faced charges relating to murder and conspiracy to commit murder.
0: Dit was die polisie woordvoerder Aslenda Mate. Dan verskuif ons die aandag oor see. 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Die regs ander groot stories, soos ek gesê het, jackrandfm.com, klik op news.
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2: 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Rob's Mix, kicking off your weekend.
15: Indeed, we don't lie on the show. He is ready to kick off the weekend. Rob, come, it's 4 minutes past six. Come, ons wag.
1: Ja, okay, kom ons gooi hem. 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

0: nothing better than driving Pawsey after a flipping long day at work and a long week, and then you've got Rob's Mix to fall into, and then obviously party nights thereafter. I love Jacaranda. I flippin' love you, Oaks. Too much.
1: The reason Fridays rock. 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

0: Ja, dit is mos nou hoe vrydag aand moet begin. 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
1: Niels,
0: met jou Rob's mix?
1: I'm in the mood for the weekend. I've got plans tonight. Friends invited me for a little boys' braai. So ons gaan bietjie wyn drink en bietjie rubbish praat. 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
0: I love how different our lives are. I am on my way to a CrossFit competition that is going to be the whole weekend. We're having little box, like different classes against each other. So I'm really looking forward to that as well.
1: I'll think about you with my third glass of wine in my hands tonight. Music still on the way. Chris Brown, Shekinah on the drive with Rob and Roz. And don't forget, coming up after 7 p.m. tonight, DJ Ankle Tap is in the house for party nights.
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4: The lives of two brothers, 15-year-old Wandile and 19-year-old Lebo, changed forever. A devastating fire destroyed their family home, also claiming the

0: of their father and leaving the brothers with nothing but each other.
1: Yeah, like it halted everything. I basically had to drop out mid-year.
0: Wandile, you were at school at the time?
2: I'm in grade 10.
0: Listen, equally disruptive, obviously.
2: Yeah. A lot has changed. I've had to switch to online school. I've had to move.
0: That is where Lauren also worked for their father, stepped in.
3: I'm happy to caregive where I possibly can.
0: You want to go back to school, Wandile, and you definitely want to get back to your studies.
4: The school has committed to ensuring that your tuition is covered for the remainder of your academic journey with us.
2: I didn't think I'd ever go back.
0: You're going back.
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6: Breakfast with Martin Vesta. Weekday mornings from 6 to 9. Jacaranda Newswatch traffic in 90 seconds.
7: Actually, very little on the roads for this time of a Friday afternoon. The issue in the Buccleuch interchange heading north towards Annandale has been sorted, so that traffic should start easing itself. Still slow on the R24 heading towards OR Tambo just after Barbara Road, and then again from OR Tambo's entrance heading up towards the Pomona off-ramp on the N12. If you're coming from the R21 back towards Jet Park, there's some queuing traffic there because of a crash. Crown interchange is a stationary vehicle at Smith Street this afternoon. And in Pretoria on the N1 northbound, there is traffic coming from Buerta Avenue up towards the R21 interchange, stationary vehicle around there. Otherwise, not too bad. There is another issue. 0848500942 is the WhatsApp line. Let us know.
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0: It's for the cause. It's called Stand By Me on the Drive with Robin Ross, thrown back to the 90s. Almost 6:30 tonight.
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0: In the traffic this afternoon, the Buccleuch interchange issue has been sorted out, but it is still going to be slow heading northbound into Midrand at this stage, and still queuing traffic heading into OR Tambo on the R24 and then from the entrance up towards Pomona on the R21.
7: There's been another vehicle recall. This time around, it's Ford. It includes specific models of the Ford Ranger and Ford Everest manufactured between 2017 and 2020.
8: The issue with this recall is the transmission fluid pump gear that may actually fail, resulting to a vehicle not being able to drive properly. It might lose movement due to the transmission fluid pump gear.
7: That was the spokesperson for the National Consumer Commission, Peto Ntaba. Meanwhile, U.S. President Donald Trump is warning China and Russia against selling weapons to Iran. His comments on Truth Social comes amid reports that Washington is investigating whether Moscow and Beijing are giving Iran targeting information following a series of strikes on U.S. bases. With that, we head into the Business Minute. We're keeping it local. This past week, the high cost of living has been one of the big recurring stories. The head of finance at Debt Rescue, Annelien van der Poel, says their latest survey shows how South Africans are coping.
9: Reducing essential spending, sacrificing medical aid or nutritious food, and increasingly relying on credit simply to cover ordinary monthly expenses. This is why we remain deeply concerned. Our June consumer survey showed that nearly half of respondents did not know how they would cope if borrowing costs remained high.
7: She says insecurities around international security has become a part of South Africans' daily lives.
9: So while consumers can breathe a small sigh of relief, the cost of living crisis remains firmly in place. For millions of households, there is still very little room left in the monthly budget.
7: The rand isn't having a good day today. Compared to major currencies, a dollar sitting at 16 rand 81, a euro 19 rand 14, and a pound 22 rand 43. Gold trading at $4,074.90 per fine ounce. Brent crude oil a bit lower. It's at $95.91 a barrel. I'm Marlene Frischer, more news at 7.
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10: We start off with some rugby news. Nicholas Janssen van Rensburg says that he owes the Vodacom Bulls after a knee injury limited his contribution following his return from France last year. The Springbok lock made 4 appearances for the Bulls at the start of the season in the URC campaign before the injury struck. The 32-year-old wore the number 5 jersey for the Bulls' 15 Currie Cup defeat to Boland in Wellington last week and will start against the defending champions Griquas in Kimberley on Saturday. Nick Mallett believes that Rossy Rasmus's decision to select Herschel Yankees ahead of Ambrose Papier has less to do with individual brilliance and more about what the Springbok team needs. Papier was released to the Vodacom Bulls for their clash against the All Blacks at Loftus on the 15th of August after missing out on the 43-man squad ahead of the test against Argentina in Buenos Aires on the 8th of August and the greatest rivalry tour against the All Blacks. Yankees, meanwhile, retained his place alongside Grant Williams, Kobus Reinach, and Mone van Berg. The opening match will be a repeat of the season 4 finale, and that is for the Betway SA 20 season 5. Of course, the Sunrisers Eastern Cape lifted their third trophy of the SA 20. According to Betway SA 20, the fifth season will now feature four Saturday double headers during a packed month of cricket at the six host venues. The first double header will take place on the 23rd of Jan, with the Durban Super Giants hosting the Pretoria Capitals at Kingsmead before the Joburg Super Kings take on the Sunrisers Eastern Cape at the Wanderers. And Mark van Bommel is the new head coach of Belgium's national football team. The 49-year-old former Dutch international succeeds Frenchman Rudy Garcia, who stepped down having guided the Red Devils to the World Cup quarterfinals. That's all for me for now. Joe Mann, Jacaranda FM Sport.

0: That was two in a row. We started off with Chris Brown and Benny Benassi with Beautiful People. And then the lady behind Rose Fest, which is happening on Women's Day weekend. Jacaranda FM, a proud partner of that female-led music and creativity. I love it. It's Shekana, and that is her big song, Suited.
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1: Ja, don't forget, if you missed our incredible interview earlier this afternoon, Sibo Siso Cotello, you might know him as Impi. He's the man who leads the Impi Warriors out onto the field before every Springbok rugby game, that massive human being. He was our guest this afternoon. So go and check out the best of it. We'll be up on jacarandafm.com/drive.
0: What a vibe. 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My naam is Rosanne McKenzie.
1: My name is Rob Forbes. Have a beautiful weekend. 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Bye-bye.

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4: Smart Shoppers, hier sit sy terug vir jou mandjie. 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
7: Joburg and Emalahleni up to 19 degrees. Tomorrow, Pretoria reaching a high of 21. The ANC has welcomed the High Court's decision in the Western Cape to temporarily halt Parliament's Section 89 impeachment inquiry against President Cyril Ramaphosa. The President wants to wait until his legal team reviewed a parliamentary report into the Palapala theft. Here's the party's Zuko Gotlimpi.
8: The judgment does not diminish the role of Parliament in processing the Section 89 panel report. Rather, what the judgment does is to provide the President an opportunity to pursue the panel report through the judicial review mechanism within his rights as provided for by the law.
7: Everything you need to know is online. In other news, the South African Federation of Trade Unions has called for the urgent preservation of any possible evidence linked to ongoing investigations against corruption at the Public Investment Corporation and...
9: It calls for the full protection of whistleblowers acting in good faith while ensuring that every allegation is subjected to rigorous and independent verification.
7: This follows the resignation of PIC chairperson David Masondo from the organization. In other news, Ford has announced the recall of specific models of Rangers and Everest today. They're manufactured between 2017 and 2020. Beton Taba, spokesperson for the National Consumer Commission, says owners should visit a dealership for complimentary repairs.
10: The issue with this recall is the transmission fluid pump gear that may actually fail, resulting to a vehicle not being able to drive properly. It might lose movement due to the transmission fuel pump gear.
7: Then we head to Limpopo. A memorial service was held for the late actor Siphutla Sebogodi. Our reporter Tabiso Machaka has more.
11: Ruth Tladi and Kamogelo Marie say they worked with him on the soap opera Scandal for about a year. They describe him as kind, easy to get along with, and always willing to share his knowledge and offer guidance. And his on-screen mother in the classic drama Bophelo ke Semphego, legendary Lydia Mogokolosi, says she has not just lost a colleague, but someone who had become a son beyond the set. Tabiso Machaka for Jacaranda News Watch in Polokwane.
7: Then we move abroad. Since the beginning of the year, the United States has already recorded its worst measles outbreak in 35 years. Official figures show a serious uptick in cases as vaccine hesitancy grows. In just 7 months, the Center of Disease Control and Prevention said there are 2,318 confirmed cases of the highly contagious illness. And finally, back on home soil, Sibusiso Kutelo, South Africa's leading Springbok MP, joined the drive with Rob and Ross today, and he shared more about the moment that he stepped out on the field ahead of the Springboks for the first time.
12: man, the stadium is obviously 60,000 people. So I think that's the moment it hit me that I'm actually in front of so many people. Because as I turned around, I'm like, why are there more people? But I'll tell you what, it's absolutely exhilarating. It's such an honor.
7: That's it from myself and the rest of the news team. Visit jackrandfm.com for the day's other big news stories.

yes, oh yes, it's Pitbull and Neo with The Time of Our Lives. You're asking for the time of your life? Well, I'm going to give you the time of your life. Welcome to it. It is Party Nights with Ankle Tap, and that means it is a Friday. The long week is finally done. You can sit back and enjoy some tunes with me. Gave you Kungs and Cooking on Three Burners. That one's called This Girl. That's how we kickstarted the show tonight. Shout out to The Drive with Rob and Roz back on your radio on Monday afternoon. Thanks to Marlene for the news as well. I'm with you all the way till 10 p.m. Back from Cape Town. Was in Cape Town the last couple of days. And you know what? I brought some tunes back with me. Went to go check out a couple of my DJ mates straight in the studio. So I've got one or two exclusive remixes that I'm going to be mixing up for you tonight. That's going to be just after 8. I'm in the mix as well as DJ Willie. And then also over the next couple of weeks, I've got guest DJ after guest DJ lined up for you. This time next week, we're going to be having a very special artist in studio with us. But yeah, if you want to get in touch, let me know. Okay, which part of the country are you tuned in from? Hit me up on the WhatsApp line 084-850-0942. Already getting some love in from the Northwest. I see you, Eugene, out in Rustenburg, says he's ready for a party, right? Check in with Umbarant at the door. Get your stamp and head on in. Gonna warm you up in this first hour. Got some music on the way from Sketchy Bongo. Got some Teo Cruz, some Swedish House Mafia also a little bit later on. Let's take this party and get it started. Happy Friday. Love to hear from you. Where are you tuned in from right now?

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Sketchy Bongo and Shekine on Jacaranda FM, your number one feel-good station. Let you know. Talk Dirty from Jason Derulo, along with 2 Chainz before that one. Got a birthday message in to Dylan Smith. Happy, happy birthday, my guy. He's asked me to play him a little song request. He says he's feeling a little bit old. He's turning 45 today. Nah, man. I might be a little bit behind you, but I'm also about to head into the fourth floor. You know what it is. I got you covered. Any other song requests or birthday shout-outs, but do it now in the first hour, along with your check-in. Send it through to me. He's asked me to play this one right here. When last did you hear some Smash Mouth? Yep, you are an all-star today. It's all yours. Enjoy it, my guy. Play it nice and loud. Song.

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0: Cruz and Dynamite on Party Nights with Ankle Tap. And then that little birthday shout out, Song Smash Mouth and All Star, taking you all the way back to May of 1999. The world was in a different time, right? We were all panicking, getting ready to head into Y2K. Happy birthday again to Dylan, who said he's tuned in from Mbombela, Nelspruit. I've got some music from Outkast on the way. We'll get into the mix in the second hour of the show. I've got some brand new music to play for you tonight. But in the meantime, some Outkast and Swedish House Mafia on the way. JP, hey, what's happening, JP? Thanks for the love coming through. I see you. Leon and Dirk, and to Karen or Garden saying, Ankle Tap, thank you so much for that Smash Mouth song. Takes me back in time. You know how I am about throwbacks, right? There's going to be a lot of throwback tunes, a lot of old school on the show tonight. But then just after 8, some very, very new edits I'm excited to play for you. So whatever you're tapping, don't tap that dial. You're still stuck in a bit of traffic getting home on your Friday night, or maybe you're listening from your kitchen or in your house. You're getting ready to go out tonight. I'm with you. The party continues all the way till 10 p.m. That's why we're your number one feel-good party station on a Friday night.
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0: It's Drake, Wizkid and Kyla with One Dance on your number one feel-good station. Some might say your feel-good dance station on a Friday night. Little triple play coming your way. Outkast kicked us off with Hey Ya. And then In Your Feels, I know you're in your feels, okay? Swedish House Mafia with John Martin on the vocals, called Don't You Worry Child. Don't You Worry Child, there's more EDM music. Gonna squeeze in a couple of sing-alongs. Before we get into hour number two, I'm gonna be on the decks. And then a little bit later on in the show, as always, True Friday style mega mix from the one and only DJ Willie. Big shout out to Samantha, who says Angle Tap, my kids and I are driving in the car, we're still not home, loving the music as always, keep it coming. You know that's what I do, I will keep the party music coming your way. Some Bruno Mars, some Tyler, I've even got some Beyonce and Jay-Z. Some more throwbacks coming up after this.
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0: Better with you, it's Stardust on Jack Miranda FM, your number one feel good station. Yeah, man, I'm all about the throwbacks tonight. Some Tyler and Water and some Bruno Mars with the Lazy Song. I'm going to take this opportunity to do some selfless, shameless plugging. But have you voted for Party Nights yet? I'm talking about the Best of Pretoria. 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I think it's up until the 7th of August that you can get your votes in. 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You can vote for Party Nights. 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Once you're in there, click vote, then click entertainment. It can be quite confusing. Some people have already WhatsApped me saying, hey man, I can't find your guys' category. 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You can vote for any of our awesome Jacaranda presenters. 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But I'm saying, you know, shamelessly, go vote for Party Nights. Yeah, again, Moss, vote for Party Nights and vote for DJ Ankle Tap. Here's some more details if you're still a little bit confused.
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1: Far East Movement, you'll remember this one, Like a G6. This one getting us into the second hour of the show tonight. Mix time coming up. I'm going to like two more songs for you. Gave you Will.i.am and Britney Spears to start the hour with Scream and Shout. And on the way, I've got some Luther Vandross and a local one, some Goldfish. I'm going to be in the mix, and I said at the start of the show tonight, some new tunes. We're going with a bit of like a housey, deep house, techno vibe tonight. One of two remixes that I picked up in Cape Town. Been in Cape Town the last couple of days. Excited, and I want you to share the love. 084-850-0942. But before I get the CDJs out and plug my USBs in and really kickstart your Friday, some Luther Vandross coming up after this.
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0: Feel good music from Goldfish. It's called 1 million views. Yeah, all the content creators chasing that exact feeling, 1 million views. Luther Vandross and Janet Jackson rolling back the years. That one's called The Best Things in Life Are Free. Just like this show, it is free, right? I don't charge you anything for the good vibes. In the mix up next, the time has come. I want you to turn the volume all the way to the max. The CDJs are ready for us. I'm in the mix for the next half an hour. Let's play it nice and loud.
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0: It's one of those songs that will just never, ever get old for me. Lady, hear me tonight on Party Nights with Ankle Tap. Thank you for so much love coming through. And as always, when I do mixes and I throw like a nice little remix in there that nobody's heard before, people crying for the track listing. In particular, Jeff is like, what was that first song? I think he sent about 5 messages. So I don't normally give track listings, but I will. That was David Guetta, Baby Don't Hurt Me. But it was a take on Hathaway's What Is Love. It's the Wesh remix, W-E-S-H, Wesh remixing David Guetta's Baby Don't Hurt Me. Had some Peggy Goo in there, some Bob Sinclair with World Hold On, and then a guy by the name of Fat Tony coming through with the remix of that Gala Free From Desire. A little bit of Dua Lipa in the mix as well. It's the first of 2 mixes. I do the warm-up session. DJ Willie is going to close you out as we get closer and closer into the final hour. Keep your love coming through. Amiri, I'll squeeze that and some Euphonic in between now and the final hour of the show, which we're going to kickstart in a little bit. It's Party Nights, your number one feel-good reason to listen to your radio on a Friday night.
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7: Mevrou van Dyk, hoe gaan dit met die kinders?
5: Arinal is daar vir jou gemeenskap, want ons is van jou gemeenskap. 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

in the air. It's one of those songs that makes you feel like you're in Potchefstroom. The year is 2008 and you're in Bourbon Street. It's 3 o'clock in the morning and the DJ's hoying this tune. Jean Ilan, Where's Your Head At? A take on Basement Jackson. It's the Class Radio Mix. Class did a lot of great remixes in those 2000s, along with Infinity, a couple of others as well. Closed off the previous hour with Euphonic and Mikasa. Don't want to be your lover, just want to be your friend. Trust me, I'm going to be a friend to you tonight. Partying all the way, we've got an hour left till 10 p.m. Some Linkin Park on the way, some Toya DeLazy, and then the one and only DJ Willy in the mix. Turn it up, send through your messages and your voice notes. Send some love to 084-850-0942.

0: Punk on your number one feel good station, Jacaranda FM, on a Friday night. Party Master Ankle Tap still in the building. It feels good to be with you. Gave you some Linkin Park. Every now and then I throw a rock tune in, even though it's a party house kind of show. That one's called In the End. And like I said, one more time, you asked for one more time. Super excited for DJ Willy, yet another DJ Willy mega mix on the other side of this. Gonna pay some bills and we'll get straight into it. Closing out the show, as always, half an hour of just you and DJ Willy in the mega mix. You never know, he's gonna use like 40 songs in 25 minutes. The guy just knows how to mega mix. You can never tell what genre he's gonna play, but we're gonna get into it. Play it nice and loud. How's your Friday looking? Are we partying tonight? Let me know, because I'm looking for a spot to go jolling after the show tonight. Maybe I can meet you. I was in Cape Town for a week, and I always, yo, I miss the Joburg. Don't tell them I said it in Cape Town. If you are listening from Cape Town, askiesne, but nobody parties like Joburg. So let me know if you're out in Joburg or Pretoria tonight, where are we partying at?
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3: The lives of two brothers, so 15-year-old Wandile and 19-year-old Lebo, changed forever. 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

0: I can't do the Fat Man Scoop voice, but I can just say that's why they call him DJ Willie. Our resident, the guy who's never missed a single show, final hour, handling his business as always. If you want to book him for your party, just go find him on the socials. His booking details are there. DJ Willie, it's Willie with a Y and Z-A afterwards. You can find him over there. That does bring us, sadly, to the end of your Friday night party night, but it's only the beginning for the weekend. Mchana, you know you've got an uncle in the radio business. We'll do this again for an extra hour tomorrow night. I'm going to go check out this party in Randburg. Thanks to Rudolph, sent me the little invite in the flyer. So I'm going to go check that out. And then I've got a gig tomorrow night, JoJo's Maboneng. That's where you'll find me. Going to be playing a 2-hour set. So why don't you come through, party in the city. My set is nice and early. I'm doing a daytime set from 3 p.m. to 5 p.m. and then coming straight through to the studio. So if you're in the city tomorrow afternoon, come and hang out. We're all feeling a little bit sad that there's no sport this weekend. So yeah, anyway, no Boca. We gotta wait a little bit. From myself, DJ Ankle Tap, have a great Friday night. Please be safe. Leaving you with some Timo ODV and Dancing Again. We'll do that and dance some more tomorrow, 6 p.m. It's a date.
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1: We have a generational fight going on for asking for a friend this morning.
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3: 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It's exhausting.
4: Jy het 2 sessies al oorleef. Jy het die COVID pandemie geleef terwyl jy 'n groot mens was. 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
5: 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No, honey. We're the blueprint.
6: I have no idea why all of the millennials are so pressed. Like, it's not that deep, guys.
1: Are you now calling them a bit defensive?
6: 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I heard a lady who said, like, we are the blueprint, girl. The generation before you was your blueprint. We know you're training for a marathon. We know you are super proud of your kids. Do we need to know that you meal prep on Sunday? Like, we get it. Like, we really do.
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1: 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Or you don't need the money.
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2: Oh, so you've just gone, it's fine.
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1: Yeah. Like, whatever. Keep your 50,000 rand. 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
1: One of the questions that we received online is it us as parents that's linked to it? So for instance, parents wonder whether they have caused it. So is ADHD something that's linked to, let's say, our stress, our lifestyle? Is it diet related? Is it stress related? Did we do something wrong?
2: So we have little Johnny, and little Johnny has 50% of his DNA from mom and 50% of his DNA from dad. And this DNA, in essence, is like a recipe or a set of instructions that tells the brain how to develop, how to grow, and how to ultimately work. And so what I'm trying to say is genes play a major role in the coming about or development of ADHD.
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1: You're going to punch the code into the safe in front of you and you're going to turn the wheel. 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
0: 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So we want to give the two of you something to say thank you and congratulations for making it to the finals. 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
1: Sibu Siso Kotelo is in the studio with us.
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1: Yes. I can't believe
2: he's here. Do you remember your first game? What did that
3: absolutely
2: feel like?
3: It was Ellis Park, and I remember walking out there. The stadium is obviously 60,000 people, and I see like 30,000 people. And then I think at that moment, my brain goes, hey, bud, there's people behind you. So I think that's the moment it hit me that I'm actually in front of so many people. But I'll tell you what, it's absolutely exhilarating. It's such an honor, something I cannot put to words.
4: I absolutely love MP. I love, love, love him. Like, a game would not be a game without him.
5: I had the privilege to meet Sibu Siso around 2016. And the only thing that is bigger than Sibu Siso is his heart.
3: Jeez, this is making me emotional, guys. Don't make a big guy cry, okay? Stop it.
0: Tune in. Weekdays 4 to 7 p.m.
6: Dis in ons mense. 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
2: Oh, so you've just gone, it's fine.
3: Whatever.
1: Yeah, like whatever. Keep your 50,000 rand. 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
1: We have a generational fight going on for asking for a friend this morning.
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4: Jy het twee resessies al oorleef. 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Ons is main character.
5: 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We're the blueprint.
6: I have no idea why all of the millennials are so pressed. 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
1: Are you now calling them a bit defensive?
6: 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I heard a lady who said, like, we are the blueprint, girl. The generation before you was your blueprint. 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We know you are super proud of your kids. Do we need to know that you meal prep on Sunday? Like, we get it. 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
7: Why are you coming for everyone?
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1: It's the best of breakfast with Martin Bester.
2: Doesn't matter what you wear.
3: No, it does. It absolutely does.
4: Leave your hat on.
2: We'll get back to that. Yeah, it's kind of weird. I think it was like a thing a couple of years ago. It's still a thing in certain parts of the world. But really, should it be? Should you still, in this day and age, tell people what they can and cannot wear? Isn't it? With where we are and how liberal the world has become in so many ways, is it even still thinkable tell people what to wear?
4: Or is it that because things went very, very liberal, that everyone's sort of got this, let's pull back a little?
2: And what, return to dress code?
3: No, it's not about returning to dress code. It's just that I personally, like I said, there is a time and a place for everything. We don't need everything all the time, or we don't. There's just a time and a place, and that goes for guys and girls. Board shorts at dinner, not happening.
2: You sound like the type of person who's going to say that you cannot wear flip flops out.
3: Like, what do you mean out? Like, for dinner?
2: Yes.
3: No.
2: Nice skinnies.
4: and flip flops.
3: Nice skinnies and flip flops.
2: Yeah, the tone of your voice tells me you're not.
4: Really, no, the ones with the Velcro straps.
3: Here's a question. Yeah. Where are we going for dinner? Are we going to a very casual pub and grill? Then yes, you can do that.
2: Sure.
3: Are we going to somewhere that's a little bit more upmarket? If you come to me in your flip flops and you're skinny, and we're going, and I've dressed up.
2: But do you hear how sexist this is? Are you hearing yourself?
3: No.
2: Are you hearing how sexist this is? Are you telling me that you will go to a nightclub and they will tell a lady you can't wear open-toed shoes? Cover up your feet. Mm. Can you picture a thing like that? But with men, I'm told what shoes to wear.
3: No, but
2: I'm like,
3: my open-toed shoes are not flip-flops. They are sexy sandals. They're not flip-flops.
2: I beg your pardon. Oh. Have you seen the nice slops out there?
3: Have you ever seen a woman go to a nightclub in flip-flops? We don't. We go in sexy open-toed sandals.
2: Some of your sandals look like they could just be, you know. It's
3: oh,
2: like a,
3: wow.
2: Yeah, some of your sandals look like slops that went to a private school.
5: Just because it's liberal and there are more options does not mean that sandals that are open-toed shoes are not pretty and should be then flip-flops. It means we've got more options. You've got more options to dress nicely and to fit into what we want you to wear. I think
2: you've become a little bit comfortable with people not telling you what to wear. I think this. I think we've just uncovered a bit of a battle of the sexes here, I think. Because they also tell men you can't wear caps. Excuse me? Yeah. Picture a day in your life where someone tells you what to put on your head. Ho-ho! There will be fights. But men have to suck it up.
4: Yeah.
2: Excuse me.
4: Ties on.
2: The pin is out. The pin is out. I haven't thrown it yet. We first do the news.
3: Then grenades.
6: It wakes me up in the morning. It makes me feel good as I drive to work. Happy, uplifted. I can conquer everything.
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3: 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No.
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2: You think so?
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2: Because I'm getting the impression that no one knows the right answer. Or you don't need the money.
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2: Yeah. 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

I'm sitting pretty impatient, but I know you gotta put in them hours. 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I'm sending pic after picture, I'ma get you fired.